Barry White, I'm going to make you love me a little bit more. 88.5 The Lake, playing the greatest hits of all time. I'm Gary Chittum. Hey, we'll have another look at my question of the day. I will do that in a few minutes. But in the meantime, it's the police. It is Roxanne on 88.5 The Lake.

0: Into the Mystic, that is Jackson Hawk, 88.5, the late playing the greatest hits of all time. Good evening, I'm Gary Chittleman. My question of the day, it is up right now on our 88.5 The Lake Facebook page, and we're talking about food once again tonight. Do you prefer a thick, hearty stew or a crisp, refreshing summer salad, and why? Yeah, you know, I'm thinking about that. Maybe it depends on the type of day. Maybe it depends on the type of year as well. So I want to know from you, do you prefer a thick, hearty stew or a crisp, refreshing summer salad, and why? Coming up, our next group, they would probably want Swedish meatballs.
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Playing the greatest hits of all time. 88.5 The Lake.

88.5, the Lake Flame, the greatest hits of all time. That is Larry Gow and Strange Animal. He's now part of the group called Styx. He plays keyboards and sings along. You know, for updates on what's going on here at 88.5, the Lake, you can sign up for our weekly newsletter. 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

0: 98.5, the late playing the greatest hits of all time, if you could read my mind. That is Gordon Lightfoot. 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

88.5, the Lake playing the greatest hits of all time. Vicki Lawrence, the night the lights went out in Georgia, and maybe for you with that passing storm last night, the lights went out for a bit. I'm Gary Chittum. Coming up shortly, we'll have a look at it. Well, did you hear this? But right now, it's Eric Clapton. It's Promises on 88.5, the Lake.

0: 88.5, the late greatest hits of all time, Barracuda, that is Heart. I'm Gary Chittum. Well, did you hear this? And you know what? This would be the only reason I would ever go to Las Vegas. It's been a year since the Sphere in Las Vegas started sharing the Wizard of Oz experience. Well, now they're taking it up a couple of notches, adding apple scent, garden fragrances, animatronic winged monkeys, and fireworks to the experience. Also, did you hear this? Lionel Messi announced his retirement from Argentina's national team after nearly two decades and six World Cups. And finally tonight, did you hear this? Just ahead of the release of her 10th studio album, Miley Cyrus has announced a name change. From now on, she wants to be known as Miley. We have Billy next.
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That's Red Ryder, Lunatic Fringe, 88.5, the greatest hits of all time. 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It's Daryl McLean's Beach Party. It runs from 8 to midnight. And he's got great music. 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Big special weekend coming up this weekend as, special features for Labor Day. 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

0: 88.5, the league playing the greatest hits of all time. That is Paul Davis and I Go Crazy. Well, the Thorold Community Market Grand Finale is coming up on Saturday, the 5th of September from noon to 4 at the Battle of Beavers Dam. This free event features live music in the band show with performances by the Chimps from 12:30 to 1:30, and the British Legends from 2 to 4. And we can also enjoy a licensed patio, fresh local produce, various food vendors, and artisan booths. That is coming up, the Thorold Community Market, on Saturday starting at noon at the Battle of Beavers Dam Park. Up in a moment, long train running.
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Aretha Franklin, 88.5, the Lake Fling, the greatest hits of all time. Hey, we'll have another look at my question of the day. We'll do that in a few minutes. But right now, it is The Chain. It is Fleetwood Mac on 88.5, the Lake.

0: Hey you, Bachman Turner Overdrive on 88.5 The Lake, playing the greatest hits of all time. I'm Gary Chittum. And my question of the day, it is posted right now on our 88.5 The Lake Facebook page. And once again, tonight we're talking about food. But I want to know from you tonight, do you prefer a thick, hearty stew or a crisp, refreshing summer salad? And yeah, you have to tell me why too. And as I said before, I think it depends on the day and maybe it depends on the time of year. But, you know, a good hearty stew, you know, on a cold winter's day or a cool fall day, for sure. Summer salad, especially in hot, hot days like we've had over the last couple. Yeah, give me a salad for sure. So, yeah, you post your answer now up on our 88.5 The Lake Facebook page. Do you prefer a thick, hearty stew or a crisp, refreshing summer salad? Up in a moment, Paul McCartney and the Wings.
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88.5, the Lake, playing the greatest hits of all time. That is Jerry Doucette and Lil Mama. Let them play some rock and roll. 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Kicking off the long Labor Day weekend, it's another all-request roadshow with Rock and Ray Michaels. 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

0: had Stephen Bishop on and on, 88.5 The Lake, playing the greatest hits of all time. Well, it is Summer Saturdays at the Brown Homestead in St. Catharines, and this is coming up on September the 19th, 10 to 4 o'clock, and we can check out the oldest home in the city, enjoy heritage crafts, lawn games, live demonstrations, seasonal dishes that will be served from 11 to 3, perfect for a picnic in the Walnut Grove. 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

wonder how far off I sat and wondered. Started humming a song from 1962. Ain't it funny how the night moves when you just don't seem to have as much to lose. 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

Skylark Wallflower, 88.5, the Lake, playing the greatest hits of all time. I'm Gary Chim. Hey, we'll have a look at my silly stats. We'll do that shortly. But right now, it is Lou Rawls on 88.5, the Lake.

0: That is Nazareth and This Flight Tonight, 88.5 The Lake, playing the greatest hits of all time. I'm Gary Chittum. Have a look at our silly stats tonight. Did you know if you are average, and we're all average, right, you'll experience close to 400 paper cuts in your lifetime. Also, and why do they hurt so much? Also, with our silly stats, 1 in 4 people claim that they can feel a storm in their joints. Yeah, we felt it coming the other night, that's for sure. Certainly don't need the phone app. And finally, with our silly stats, the wait at the drive-thru takes on average 3 minutes and 45 seconds. It just seems like it's forever. Coming up, a philosophy that I could never understand.
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Any way you want it. That is Journey. 88.5 The Lake, playing the greatest hits of all time. It is the West Niagara Fair coming up at the West Niagara Agricultural Center and Fairgrounds September 11th to the 14th. 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

0: 88.5, The Lake, playing the greatest hits of all time, the Potter Blues Band, and doing it right. And this is a way we can do it right. 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
0: It is Matt Laura back in tomorrow morning. I'm Gary Chittum. Good night.

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I was born and raised down in Alabama on a farm way back up in the woods. I was so ragged that folks used to call me Patches. Papa used to tease me about it, 'cause deep down inside he was hurt 'cause he'd done all he could.

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I became a man that day. So I told Mama I was gonna quit school, but she said that was Daddy's strictest rule.

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And at the age of 13, I thought I was carrying the weight of the whole world on my shoulders. And you know, mama knew what I was going through, 'cause

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We're playing the greatest hits of all time. 5:35, waking up on your Friday morning. Happy Friday to everyone out there in and around Grimsby. Labor Day weekend is upon us. My name is Matt Walker, and we are getting you ready for that Labor Day long weekend to unofficially say goodbye to summer. At least we're saying goodbye to summer vacation for the kids out there, the students in and around Grimsby. Hey, it's Matt. How you doing? Lots we got to get to on the show today to get you ready for this Labor Day long weekend. We're going to talk all about the events coming up. We'll take a look at Catch the Ace Lincoln, the results there last night. Music history just after 7 o'clock today. My question of the morning just after 6. And yeah, we're talking all about Labor Day for my question of the morning today. What are your plans for Labor Day? That's what I want to know. And hey, you can join the conversation anytime toll free. 905-253-0885. Text, call into the show. Or hey, you can always reach out on Facebook at 88.5 The Lake. Pagliaro, Jai Mellencamp on the way, but we're kicking things off with Paul Simon. Go to Chrome. Friday morning.

0: Diane on the new 88.5 The Lake. We're playing the greatest hits of all time. It's 5:47 on your Friday morning. Happy Friday, heading into the Labor Day long weekend. My name's Matt Walker. Our forecast today, mix of sun and cloud, chance of showers, high of 26, both ways QE. Looking good through West Niagara and Stony Creek. And just a reminder, heading into your long weekend, whether you're up at the cottage, chilling by the pool at home, on the road, out of town, at work, doesn't matter, anytime, any place, you can always tune into us here at the new 88.5 The Lake through any device, smartphone, tablet, or computer. 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
0: 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It's 5:58. It's Matt Toronto, Bay City Rollers on the way, but first, Seals and Crofts, Summer Breeze on the Lake.

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2: Good morning. It's 6 o'clock. I'm Laura Hipscher. This is 88.5 The Lake News. Here's what's making news this hour. Conservative Jeff Beatty has won the by-election in Hamilton East Stony Creek. The Ward 10 councilor replaces Neil Lumsden, who retired last month. The PCs also held on to their seat in York Simcoe, while the NDP did the same in Scarborough Southwest. Mayor Andrea Horvath says she looks forward to continuing to work with Beatty in his new role. St. Catharines has ended its state of emergency declaration, but continues to focus on flood recovery. Officials say residents continue to deal with damage to their homes, cleanup, insurance claims, and the impacts of the flooding. The city also continues to assess and repair damage to municipal infrastructure, support affected residents, and advocate for provincial and federal recovery funding. Emergency repair work and sediment removal will be taking place at the Cherry Heights Stormwater Management Pond in response to recent flooding events in Lincoln. Work is expected to take approximately 5 weeks to complete, weather permitting. During construction, residents may notice increased truck traffic along Academy Street. Meanwhile, King Street is being closed today from Lincoln Avenue to Birchmount for the replacement of the sanitary sewer. Police are hoping you can identify a pair of thieves that broke into a gas station and convenience store in Wellandport. The break-in happened early Wednesday morning near Canborough and Wellandport Roads, where various items were stolen, but the suspects fled before officers arrived. The investigation determined they arrived in a black hatchback vehicle. Surveillance photos have been posted online. We'll get a look at the latest unemployment numbers today. StatsCan is set to release its labor market survey for August later this morning. Economists predict 15,000 jobs were added last month, keeping the jobless rate steady at 6.4%. The report comes as our country faces an escalating trade war with the United States. Today marks the start of the long weekend, and the OPP wants you to make it a safe one. Police say over the last decade, the Labor Day weekend has seen more collisions and fatalities on the roads, trails, and waterways than any other. You can prevent a tragedy by driving sober, slowing down, paying attention, and wearing a seatbelt. Also, wear a life jacket if you're on the water. In sports, the Blue Jays took the rubber match against the Guardians, doubling Cleveland 6-3 in the finale of their three-game set. Toronto is now a half game behind Cleveland, which holds the American League's final wild card spot. Your forecast is up next.
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out tonight. Partly cloudy, low of 17. And looking ahead to tomorrow for your Saturday, sunshine, high of 24. And it's the identical forecast. Sunny, high of 24 right now, it's saying, for Saturday, Sunday, and Monday. So it's going to be nice, sunny, and consistent all long weekend for Labor Day. Now, currently in Grimsby, Beamsville, over in St. Catharines, we're sitting at 19 degrees. That's it. Looks like we're done with the humidity. Weather and more. 88.5 The Lake.fm. Both ways, QE. Moving along great through West Niagara, Stony Creek. Here's Elton John.

0: Dan Peters with Wild Eyes on the new 88.5 The Lake. We're playing the greatest hits of all time. Happy Friday. Hey, it's Matt. 6:11 on your Friday morning, getting ready for Labor Day weekend. We got a mix of sun and cloud, chance of showers, high of 26. Going to be a beautiful weekend all weekend. Nothing but sunshine that we're expecting. Today's going to be the worst looking day, and it's still going to be fairly sunny out there with a mix of sun and cloud. Both ways, QE, looking good through West Niagara, Stony Creek. And hey, on the show, we're getting you ready for the Labor Day long weekend, the final long weekend before the kids go back to school. You're trying to get every bit of that summer vacation out of them that you can this weekend with friends and family. Now, I'm jealous of you here on the show because I got to work on Labor Day. And, you know, I'm also jealous of my fiance because she kind of makes her own schedule at work. And, you know, this past Monday earlier this week, she told me, she was like, yeah, you know what? I'm going to take Friday off too, just so casually. And I was like, I hate you so much right now. I actually have to work this Labor Day Monday. Not my usual hours, though. 9 a.m. until 2. I actually get to sleep in a little bit, which is really nice. So not a long weekend for me, but I'm happy that it'll be a long weekend for you. Hopefully. So happy you get to enjoy it. But my question of the morning here on the show today, what are your plans for the long weekend ahead? What do you have going on for Labor Day long weekend? Let me know on Facebook, 88.5 The Lake. Call or text to 905-253-0885. I know a lot of people are going to be gearing up for the Ticat game. That's always a ton of fun. If I wasn't working, I would totally go because I love going to the Ticats games, and that's one of the most fun ones to go to every single year. You're going up to the cottage, hanging by the pool, seeing some friends and family, going to one of the great events in the community. Let me know, what are your plans for the Labor Day long weekend? I love to hear from you. 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
0: 6:14, we're playing the greatest hits of all time here on your Friday morning. Hey, it's Matt. And coming up, you know, all week long, I was telling you, we were giving away a family four-pack of passes to the West Niagara Fair. And hey, we have the names of our lucky winners that signed up on the freebies tab at 88.5thelake.fm for their shot to win. And that's right, not winner, winners, because we gave away multiple family packs of tickets for the West Niagara Fair. Could be you if you signed up. Going to be calling out that name very shortly after Brian Adams, so stay tuned. But first, the spinners, working my way back to you.

from Love on the new 88.5 The Lake. We're playing the greatest hits of all time on your Friday morning. Happy Friday. Hey, it's Matt. 6:22 on what is set to be a very beautiful Labor Day long weekend. Starting today, forecast mix of sun and cloud, low shot at some showers, high of 26. And the forecast isn't really calling for anything crazy with the humidity. Like it says, with the Humidex, it could feel like 30. So nothing too crazy hot, and then nothing but sunshine for the rest of your Labor Day long weekend. So things are looking good for Mother Nature for us. Now, both ways, QE also looking good through West Niagara, Stony Creek. No issues there. And hey, all week, I was telling you that we were giving away a family pack of four passes to the West Niagara Fair. That is happening September 11th to the 14th. And we were giving away the passes. All you had to do was sign up for your shot to win on our website, 88.5thelake.fm. And you could score a family four pack of passes to the West Niagara Fair September 11th to the 14th. And we don't have just one family four pack to give away. We actually have five lucky winners to call out here on the show. So congratulations to Joan Jubenville of Vineland, Peggy Henson of Stony Creek, Olive from Stony Creek. I was going to pronounce that last name, but there's no way I'd get it. Number four here, John Gannon from Smithville. And our final winner is Tracy Bishop from Beamsville. So Joan, Peggy, Olive, John, and Tracy, congratulations. You are taking home a family four-pack of passes to the West Niagara Fair from September 11th to the 14th. And just a reminder that you can get in to win a ton of great prizes. 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It's Red Rider, Human Race.

6:30. I'm Laura Hipscher. This is 88.5 The Lake News. Here's what's making news this hour. It's status quo at Queen's Park after three provincial by-elections. Jeff Beattie held on to the seat of Hamilton East Stony Creek for the Conservatives following last month's retirement of Neil Lumsden. Monique Taylor for the NDP placed second. The Tories also won York Simcoe, while the New Democrats remain in Scarborough Southwest. The state of emergency in St. Catharines is over. Mayor Matt Sisko ended the declaration yesterday, but officials say that does not mean flood recovery is over, adding residents continue to deal with damage to their homes, cleanup, insurance claims, and the impacts of the flooding. The city also continues to repair damage to municipal infrastructure and advocate for recovery funding from upper levels of government. Lincoln is conducting emergency repair work and sediment removal at the Cherry Heights Stormwater Management Pond. It was damaged during recent flooding events, and the work is expected to take approximately 5 weeks, weather permitting. There will be increased truck traffic along Academy Street. You're also being asked to avoid the area. The number of Southern Ontario homes and businesses remaining in the dark is much lower today as crews work to restore power after destructive thunderstorms this week. They ripped out trees, tore down power lines, and flooded major streets as more than 100 millimeters of rain fell in some areas on Wednesday. Bleachers were even ripped out at Rogers Stadium in Toronto. The latest snapshot of Canada's job market is due to be released today. StatsCan will publish its labor force survey for August, and the early indicators suggest another boost in employment. Economists predict employers added 15,000 new workers to the economy last month, keeping the jobless rate steady at 6.4%. The OPP is counting on you to make safety a priority for the last long weekend of summer. Over the last 10 years, police say the Labor Day weekend has seen more collisions and fatalities on OPP-patrolled roads, trails, and waterways than any other. They are reminding you to slow down, stay alert, drive sober, and wear your seatbelt, helmet, or life jacket. In sports, the Blue

today. Mix of sun and cloud. A low, low chance of showers today. High of around 26 degrees. Humidex could make it feel like 30, so pretty good. Now, tonight, partly cloudy, low of 17. And then as of now, Saturday, Sunday, Monday, Environment Canada saying it's the same each day. And Saturday, Sunday, Monday, all calling for sunshine. Nothing but sunshine and a high of 24. So going to be a beautiful Labor Day long weekend. Now, currently in Hamilton Grimsby over in West Lincoln, it's just a comfortable 19 degrees right now. There's weather and more at 88.5 The Lake.FM. 634. Hey, it's Matt. Both ways. QE. Moving good. Here's the Doobie Brothers.

0: Best of all time, like Ventures with a Walk, Don't Run, 64. They're instrumental there at 6:39, broadcasting to you live right here, Main Street West, downtown Grimsby. Happy Labor Day long weekend Friday. Just got to get through work today, and the long weekend will be all yours to enjoy. Calling for a mix of sun and cloud, chance of showers, high of 26. That could feel like 30 degrees with the Humidex. Not nearly as humid as it's been over the past few days. So looking good in both ways. QE also looking and moving pretty good through West Niagara and Stony Creek. And hey, yesterday we briefly touched on that crazy storm that didn't really hit Niagara, but really wrecked through parts of the GTA. My place in Burlington, I was in yesterday. We had the storm, but like nothing too crazy. No branches flying off trees or anything like that around me. And after seeing all the news and all the footage and stuff, it was really Toronto that got hit the hardest by that big storm on Wednesday night. And I'm sure you saw the news and footage. It was a pretty crazy storm. And the news didn't break of this until yesterday after the show. Like, I started seeing stuff about this probably around noon, 1 o'clock yesterday. But that new concert venue in North Toronto, the Rogers Stadium, where like Oasis, Coldplay, Bruno Mars, some of the biggest acts in the world have played over the past two summers, it was really damaged by that Toronto storm. I don't know if you saw this, but a huge section of stadium seating was totally ripped up and wrecked by that storm Wednesday night. And, you know, after seeing the footage of it and some of the photos of the wrecked up bleachers, stadium seating there, really made a lot of people think, made me think, like, how safe is that building? Like, to host all those people that they jam in there, and then a storm can just come in one night, just take out a chunk of seats. Seriously, some scary stuff. Like, what if a concert or something like that had been going on at that time? Imagine if people had been sitting there. That could have been catastrophic. So thank goodness no one was hurt. If you have any shows coming up at Rogers Stadium, North Toronto, double check the show and double check your seats. Make sure they're actually still there in the stadium, because it was seriously some scary stuff. Now, I'm looking at news reports. It's Live Nation Canada, which operates the North Toronto Stadium, Rogers Stadium, and they said the venue sustained, quote, significant damage, but no one was hurt, which is good to know. And apparently, they did not immediately provide details about the extent of the damage, which is always super suspect. And apparently, the venue's most recent show was actually Tuesday night with Chris Stapleton, one of the best country singers ever. If you've never heard of him, seen him, it's amazing. So they dodged a bullet there with that storm hitting Wednesday night, not Tuesday night. And their next scheduled show is AC/DC on September 16th, which as of now apparently is still a go. But if you got tickets to see AC/DC, please double check, because maybe things have changed due to that storm with your seats. 6:42, and on the way, got Bruce Springsteen.
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0: Greatest hits of all time here on the new 88.5 The Lake at 644. Hey, it's Matt Copperpenny on the way, but first, Bruce Springsteen with Hungry Hearts.

Benny sitting on a poor man's throne on the new 88.5 The Link, playing the greatest hits of all time on your Friday morning. Hey, it's Matt. Friday is here. Happy Friday. Getting you ready for the Labor Day long weekend. Mix of sun and cloud, high of 26. Could feel like 30 degrees with the humidex today. Both ways, QE looking good through West Niagara and Stony Creek. And you know who else is getting you ready for the long Labor Day weekend that is ahead here once you clock out on your Friday? The one, the only, 88.5 The Lake's rockin' Ray Michaels. He is going all request for another all request roadshow to kick off another long weekend from 2 until 6, kicking off at 2 p.m. this afternoon. That's right, Rockin' Ray. He is taking your request. He is shouting out your dedications, and you can get those requests and dedications in now at 88.5thelake.fm, right there on our website, or just text Ray at any point today before 2 o'clock, 905-253-0885. That's 253-0885 to get those requests and dedications in to Rockin' Ray Michaels, all part of another summer of peace, love, and music here on the lake, a summer that is quickly coming to an end. But yeah, Rockin' Ray Michaels, 2 until 6, all request roadshow. You can pick the music we play here on the lake. It's Whitney Houston.

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2: Good morning. It's 7 o'clock. I'm Laura Hampshire. This is 88.5 The Lake News for Harmony Jewelers. Here's what's making news this hour. Conservative Jeff Beatty has won the by-election in Hamilton East Stony Creek. The Ward 10 councilor replaces Neil Lumsden, who retired last month. The PCs also held on to their seat in York Simcoe, while the NDP did the same in Scarborough Southwest. Mayor Andrea Horvath says she looks forward to continuing to work with Beatty in his new role. St. Catharines has ended its state of emergency declaration, but continues to focus on flood recovery. Officials say residents continue to deal with damage to their homes, cleanup, insurance claims, and the impacts of the flooding. The city also continues to assess and repair damage to municipal infrastructure, support affected residents, and advocate for provincial and federal recovery funding. Emergency repair work and sediment removal will be taking place at the Cherry Heights Stormwater Management Pond in response to recent flooding events in Lincoln. Work is expected to take approximately 5 weeks to complete, weather permitting. During construction, residents may notice increased truck traffic along Academy Street. Meanwhile, King Street is being closed today from Lincoln Avenue to Birchmount for the replacement of the sanitary sewer. Police are hoping you can identify a pair of thieves that broke into a gas station and convenience store in Wellenport. The break-in happened early Wednesday morning near Canberra and Wellenport Roads, where various items were stolen, but the suspects fled before officers arrived. The investigation determined they arrived in a black hatchback vehicle. Surveillance photos have been posted online. We'll get a look at the latest unemployment numbers today. StatsCan is set to release its labor market survey for August later this morning. Economists predict 15,000 jobs were added last month, keeping the jobless rate steady at 6.4%. The report comes as our country faces an escalating trade war with the United States. Today marks the start of the long weekend, and the OPP wants you to make it a safe one. Police say over the last decade, the Labor Day weekend has seen more collisions and fatalities on the roads, trails, and waterways than any other. You can prevent a tragedy by driving sober, slowing down, paying attention, and wearing a seatbelt. Also, wear a life jacket if you're on the water. In sports, the Blue Jays took the rubber match against the Guardians, doubling Cleveland 6-3 in the finale of their three-game set. Toronto is now a half game behind Cleveland, which holds the American League's final wild card spot. Your forecast is up next.
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high of 26. It feel like 30 with the humidex. Now tonight, partly cloudy, low of 17. And we're going to bunch Saturday, Sunday, and Monday here pretty much the entire long weekend as one, because on Environment Canada right now, it says sunny and a high of 24 for Saturday, Sunday, and Monday. So if that's true, it is going to be a perfect Labor Day long weekend. Now, currently in Stony Creek,

88.5, The Lake.

Three Dog Night, joy to the world, all part of another summer of peace, love, and music here on the new 88.5 The Lake 712. A summer, you know, that is like unofficially coming to an end after this Labor Day long weekend we're getting you ready for here on the show. Hey, it's Matt. Beautiful weather all weekend, mix of sun and cloud, low chance of showers today, high 26 both ways, QE, looking good through West Niagara and Stony Creek. And hey, we're just after 7 o'clock here on the show, which means it's time to go back for some On This Day in Music History, our favorite daily segment we do every weekday morning just after 7 and just before 9 here on the show. And today for music history, we're going back to the mid-70s to talk about a big album that kind of gets forgotten about, that kind of gets lost in the shuffle because it's kind of become a little underrated because the album released after it was just so good. So today for music history, we're going back to 1976. We're talking about this record that topped the charts on this day. It was on this day in 1976. Fleetwood Mac went number one on the album charts with their self-titled album. And the album hit number one on the charts after being on the charts for over a year. Yeah, the record was released in 1975, a year earlier, but it was this day in 76 it finally hit number one, and the album just surged out of nowhere. It would go on to sell Fleetwood Mac self-titled 5 million copies in the U.S. alone, and was the album released right before Rumours that really made Fleetwood Mac turn them into superstars. Now, Fleetwood Mac self-titled, it was the group's 10th studio album at the time, and this was a big one because it was the first album after the really big lineup change where the band brought in Stevie Nicks and Lindsey Buckingham, and their presence was felt right away. I mean, this has to be one of the all-time greatest band lineup changes that ever took place, that ever took a group to the next level. And I mean, there's just a lot of great songs on here that came out before Rumours. I mean, Say You Love Me, maybe my favorite Fleetwood Mac song, Rhiannon, Landslide, Monday Morning. You know, if it wasn't for Rumours coming out a year later, this would probably be considered the best Fleetwood Mac album, but they just hit it out of the park their next go around. And, you know, the main reason the album climbed so high after looking at the history of it, it was on the charts for a long time, but surged to number one after Rhiannon was released as a single. So they can thank that song for blowing the band up big time in the mid-70s. So in honor of one of the great Fleetwood Mac records, maybe one of the more underappreciated ones due to Rumours, here's the single that made it huge, Rhiannon Live in 1976. Let's take a listen.

0: this day in 1976, Fleetwood Mac's self-titled album hit number one on the album charts after spending a year on the charts before that. 7:16 and on the way, got Orleans.
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0: 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Hey, it's Matt. Happy Friday. Getting you ready for the Labor Day long weekend. My question of the morning today, what are your plans for the Labor Day long weekend? Tie Cats game, going to the cottage, Burlington Rib Fest, hanging by the pool, hanging with friends and family. Let me know on Facebook, 88.5 The Lake. Orleans, dance with me on the lake.

Electric Light Orchestra with the Evil Woman here on the lake at a 7:27. How you doing? Hey, it's Matt here with you on a Friday, getting you ready for the long Labor Day weekend ahead. We're flying through a Friday morning, almost 7:30 already. My goodness, mix of sun and cloud today. Chance of showers, high of 26. Could feel like 30 with the humidex. Both ways, QE, looking good through West Niagara and Stony Creek. And just your final reminder here on the show, we've been talking about it all week long because it's a big event this weekend, all Labor Day weekend, over in St. Catharines, the Meriden Lions Club Labor Day Weekend Festival. It's happening starting today to later tonight at 7 o'clock, and it's going to be running all the way up until Labor Day Monday. There's so much to enjoy. There's going to be beef on a bun night, country line dancing lessons tonight as well, a car show Saturday, kids show Sunday, September the 6th there with fireworks at dusk. Labor Day Monday the 7th, there's going to be Niagara's most famous Labor Day Parade that starts at 11 a.m. with a beer garden for you, mom and dad, live music from the Figure Four. There is just so much going on for the Meriden Lions Club Labor Day Weekend Festival tonight, right up until Monday. And for more information, you just got to check out the events tab on our website, 885thelake.fm. This is the place to be in St. Catharines this weekend with the Meriden Lions Club, 5 Park Road in St.

0: Good morning, it's 7:30. I'm Lori Hampshire. This is 88.5 The Lake News. Here's what's making news this hour. It's status quo at Queen's Park after three provincial by-elections. Jeff Beatty held on to the seat of Hamilton East Stony Creek for the Conservatives following last month's retirement of Neil Lumsden. Monique Taylor for the NDP placed second. The Tories also won York Simcoe, while the New Democrats remain in Scarborough Southwest. The state of emergency in St. Catharines is over. Mayor Matt Sisko ended the declaration yesterday, but officials say that does not mean flood recovery is over, adding residents continue to deal with damage to their homes, cleanup, insurance claims, and the impacts of the flooding. The city also continues to repair damage to municipal infrastructure and advocate for recovery funding from upper levels of government. Lincoln is conducting emergency repair work and sediment removal at the Cherry Heights Stormwater Management Pond. It was damaged during recent flooding events, and the work is expected to take approximately 5 weeks, weather permitting. There will be increased truck traffic along Academy Street. You're also being asked to avoid the area. The number of Southern Ontario homes and businesses remaining in the dark is much lower today as crews work to restore power after destructive thunderstorms this week. They ripped out trees, tore down power lines, and flooded major streets as more than 100 millimeters of rain fell in some areas on Wednesday. Bleachers were even ripped out at Rogers Stadium in Toronto. The latest snapshot of Canada's job market is due to be released today. StatsCan will publish its labor force survey for August, and the early indicators suggest another boost in employment. Economists predict employers added 15,000 new workers to the economy last month, keeping the jobless rate steady at 6.4%. The OPP is counting on you to make safety a priority for the last long weekend of summer. Over the last 10 years, police say the Labor Day weekend has seen more collisions and fatalities on OPP-patrolled roads, trails, and waterways than any other. They are reminding you to slow down, stay alert, drive sober, and wear your seatbelt, helmet, or life jacket. In sports, the Blue Jays continue to chase the final wild card spot in the American League after doubling the Guardians 6-3 last night, but Cleveland is still half a game ahead. Toronto opens a series against the Royals tonight. Your forecast is next.
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0: with Down Under, the new 88.5 The Lake. We're playing the greatest hits of all time. It's 7:42, making our way through Friday morning, getting you ready for that long Labor Day weekend ahead. Calling for a mix of sun and cloud today. Chance of showers. High of 26, that could feel like 30 with the Humidex in both ways. QE looking good through West Niagara and Stony Creek. Hey, it's Matt. You know, one thing a 12-year-old me would have no idea what to do with is manage a large sum of money. I mean, when I was like 10 to 12 years old, I could hardly manage like the $10 I got for doing chores when I would go to the corner store with it. But imagine being 12 years old and having $4 million. Wouldn't that be incredible? This story is going viral online this morning, and it's about a young baseball prodigy and his big upcoming payday. Reports say that the Detroit Tigers are giving a 12-year-old baseball player a $4 million deal. Now, this is Dominican hitter Kevin Sosa, who recently got a $4 million signing bonus. International Baseball reports that Sosa is an elite talent who can already like hit and swing at fastballs in the 91 to 93 mile per hour range. He is 12 years old. What are they feeding these kids these days? And the reported bonus would make Sosa the youngest player in international baseball history to secure a deal of that size. And apparently Detroit plans to sign him to like their farm team when he's 16. Because the agreement now though is only verbal and not a signed contract, either side can walk away, but he still gets the $4 million regardless as a signing bonus. So he basically just has $4 million sitting in his bank account. If he doesn't mess this opportunity up, if all things go to plan with this young man, oh my goodness, he's going to make a lot of money in his professional baseball career. But could you imagine having interest from a pro sports team at the age of 12? Incredible. And if you were 12 with $4 million, what would you do with it? Let me know. 905-253-0885. I just hope he has parents who are smart, good with money, know how to invest. And hey, hopefully this kid, you know, I'm hoping he gets the money and then walks away from the Detroit Tigers and wants to come up to the Great White North and become a Toronto Blue Jays prospect. How incredible would that be? Hopefully he becomes a Blue Jay at some point. But yes, this young man already signing a deal with the Detroit Tigers, Kevin Sosa, at the age of 12, a $4 million signing bonus. Incredible story. 7:45, and on the way, Tom Petty and the Heartbreakers.
1: Here's what's happening around town for Friday, September 4th. I'm Tyler Park. Celebrate Labor Day this weekend with the Meriton Lions Club. 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Swing by Merritt Park tonight for the second last concert on the canal of the season. 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The concert starts at 7 tonight at 151 King Street in Welland. For more information on these events or to submit your own nonprofit or charity event, visit the 88.5 The Lake events page at 88.5thelake.fm.
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0: 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Hey, it's Matt, and coming up, do you think you know a lot about music? Well, if you think you do...

most covered songs of all time. Actually, pretty sure that is the most covered song of all time here on 88.5 The Lake. It's 7:53. How you doing? Hey, it's Matt. Got a mix of sun and cloud today. High of around 26 degrees. We do have a low chance of showers. Humidex could push it up to feel like 30, and then lots of sunshine all long weekend long. How you doing? Hey, it's Matt. You know, just a couple songs ago, I said, if you think you know a lot about music, I got a great little event that's happening for you here, but I got to be more specific. If you think you know a lot about hits of the 90s, yeah, if you know a lot about 90s music, 90s rock, 90s pop, the Grimsby Public Art Gallery, they are hosting a great music trivia event in support of the Grimsby Public Art Gallery. All the hits and misses of the 90s, Friday, October 16th at 7 p.m. Yeah, it's going to be a night of music trivia all about the 90s there at 18 Carnegie Lane here in Grimsby, right around the corner from the Lake Studios. Make sure you get your tickets, find a bunch of friends that know a lot about 90s music, and you will be in it to win it for a ton of great prizes. They're going to have food, cash bar, lots of different stuff to enjoy there. It is an 18 plus event, so make sure everyone is of proper age there. And for more information on the Grimsby Public Art Gallery's Music Trivia of the 90s night, October 16th, let me know way in advance here. Make sure you check out their Facebook page. 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And you-

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2: Good morning. It's 8 o'clock. I'm Laura Hampshire. This is 88.5 The Lake News. Here's what's making news this hour. Conservative Jeff Beatty has won the by-election in Hamilton East Stony Creek. The Ward 10 councilor replaces Neil Lumsden, who retired last month. The PCs also held on to their seat in York Simcoe, while the NDP did the same in Scarborough Southwest. Mayor Andrea Horvath says she looks forward to continuing to work with Beatty in his new role. St. Catharines has ended its state of emergency declaration, but continues to focus on flood recovery. Officials say residents continue to deal with damage to their homes, cleanup, insurance claims, and the impacts of the flooding. The city also continues to assess and repair damage to municipal infrastructure, support affected residents, and advocate for provincial and federal recovery funding. Emergency repair work and sediment removal will be taking place at the Cherry Heights Stormwater Management Pond in response to recent flooding events in Lincoln. Work is expected to take approximately 5 weeks to complete, weather permitting. During construction, residents may notice increased truck traffic along Academy Street. Meanwhile, King Street is being closed today from Lincoln Avenue to Birchmount for the replacement of the sanitary sewer. Police are hoping you can identify a pair of thieves that broke into a gas station and convenience store in Wellenport. The break-in happened early Wednesday morning near Canberra and Wellenport Roads, where various items were stolen, but the suspects fled before officers arrived. The investigation determined they arrived in a black hatchback vehicle. Surveillance photos have been posted online. We'll get a look at the latest unemployment numbers today. StatsCan is set to release its labor market survey for August later this morning. Economists predict 15,000 jobs were added last month, keeping the jobless rate steady at 6.4%. The report comes as our country faces an escalating trade war with the United States. Today marks the start of the long weekend, and the OPP wants you to make it a safe one. Police say over the last decade, the Labor Day weekend has seen more collisions and fatalities on the roads, trails, and waterways than any other. You can prevent a tragedy by driving sober, slowing down, paying attention, and wearing a seatbelt. Also, wear a life jacket if you're on the water. In sports, the Blue Jays took the rubber match against the Guardians, doubling Cleveland 6-3 in the finale of their three-game set. Toronto is now a half game behind Cleveland, which holds the American League's final wild card spot. Your forecast is up next.
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4: Good morning. Taking a look at the forecast in and around Grimsby. We do have some cloudy skies this morning, transitioning

mornings each day. Saturday, Sunday, Monday, each calling for sunshine, blue skies, and a high of 24. Set to be a gorgeous Labor Day long weekend in and around Grimsby. But right now, in Grimsby, Lincoln, over in St. Catharines, it's 20 degrees. There's weather and more. 88.5thelake.fm. It's 8:05. Hey, it's Matt, both ways. QE looking good through West Niagara, Stony Creek. Here's John Denver.

0: summer of peace, love, and music here on 88.5 The Lake, coming to you live right here on Main Street West, downtown Grimsby. It is 8:12 on your Friday morning. Happy Friday. Hey, it's Matt. We got a mix of sun and cloud today. Looking pretty mainly cloudy right now. Do have a chance of showers. High 26. That could feel like 30 with the Humidex in both ways. QEW, that final Friday drive to work is looking great through West Niagara and Stony Creek. And yeah, Friday is here. Today on the show, we are getting you ready for the Labor Day long weekend ahead. The final long weekend before the kids go back to school. I know we've been talking about that a lot over the past couple of weeks. You're trying to get every bit of that summer vacation you can in this weekend with friends and family. Lots going on. Lots of great events this weekend. There's the Rib Fest in Burlington. Tie Cats on the Labor Day Monday for the Labor Day Classic. That is always a ton of fun. Cottage hanging by the pool. And we're going to have beautiful weather all weekend for it. Now, I'm jealous of you this morning if you got Labor Day Monday off, which you probably do. I'm jealous of my fiance this morning. You know, she kind of makes her own schedule with work. And this past Monday, she was like, you know what? I'm taking Friday off too. I'm going for the extra long weekend. And I was like, I hate you so much right now because I actually have to work on Labor Day. Not my usual hours though. So I actually get to sleep in and work from 9 a.m. until 2 o'clock. And I know that's like still a little bit early on Labor Day Monday. But for me, like getting up at 7 o'clock in the morning, that's like sleeping in a few hours. So I'm not too upset with that. So I'll be in on Labor Day Monday while you're out there doing whatever, while everyone in my life's busy doing whatever. So it's not a long weekend for me, but I'm happy for all of you who get to enjoy that extra time off. But my question of the morning here on the show today is, what are your plans for the long weekend ahead? You can let me know on Facebook at 88.5 The Lake. You can join the conversation by texting in at 905-253-0885. Some great answers coming in this morning. Edie says, officiating a wedding for a friend. That sounds fun. Dolores says, Ribfest barbecue and outdoor concerts. Billy says, start to put my garden in winter mode. Yeah, lots of people are going to be working in the garden to get things going here Labor Day weekend. So let me know what you got going on your Labor Day weekend. I would love to hear from you. I'm just hanging around the house doing yard work myself, and then I'll be here on Monday just hanging out with you guys. So that's what I got going on. It's 8:14, and on the way, got Linda Ronstadt.
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0: 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April Wine on the way, but first, a young Linda Ronstadt, the Stone Ponies, different drum. Going back to the late 60s for this one, here on 88.5 The Lake.

rock and roll is a vicious game here on the new 88.5 The Lake. How you doing? Hey, it's Matt, playing the greatest hits of all time. And you know, throughout this week, I've been letting you know we got a great prize on our freebies tab at 88.5thelake.fm. You had until midnight last night to sign in for your chance to win a family four-pack of passes to the West Niagara Fair, which is coming up on September 11th, running right until September 14th. 3 days full of West Niagara Fair classic fun that you know and love. And best part about this prize, there's not just one winner. We got 5 winners to give away family four-pack of passes too. So congratulations to Joan Jubenville of Vineland, Peggy Henson of Stony Creek, Olive of Stony Creek, John Gannon of Smithville, and Tracy Bishop of Beamsville. Olive, I don't know how to pronounce that last name. I'm sorry. Olive Lovnicki. Yeah, Olive Lovnicki, one of the winners there. So we got Joan Jubenville, Peggy Henson, Olive Lovnicki, John Gannon, and Tracy Bishop all taking home family four-pack of passes to the West Niagara Fair. If I just called out your name, congratulations. Our promo team will get in contact with you very soon to get you those prizes. Guess who on the way, but first, Diana Ross. Love Hangover on the list.

0: morning, it's 8:30. I'm Laura Hampshire. This is 88.5 The Lake News. Here's what's making news this hour. It's status quo at Queen's Park after three provincial by-elections. Jeff Beatty held on to the seat of Hamilton East Stony Creek for the Conservatives following last month's retirement of Neil Lumsden. Monique Taylor for the NDP placed second. The Tories also won York Simcoe, while the New Democrats remain in Scarborough Southwest. The state of emergency in St. Catharines is over. Mayor Matt Sisko ended the declaration yesterday, but officials say that does not mean flood recovery is over, adding residents continue to deal with damage to their homes, cleanup, insurance claims, and the impacts of the flooding. The city also continues to repair damage to municipal infrastructure and advocate for recovery funding from upper levels of government. Lincoln is conducting emergency repair work and sediment removal at the Cherry Heights Stormwater Management Pond. It was damaged during recent flooding events, and the work is expected to take approximately 5 weeks, weather permitting. There will be increased truck traffic along Academy Street. You're also being asked to avoid the area. The number of Southern Ontario homes and businesses remaining in the dark is much lower today as crews work to restore power after destructive thunderstorms this week. They ripped out trees, tore down power lines, and flooded major streets as more than 100 millimeters of rain fell in some areas on Wednesday. Bleachers were even ripped out at Rogers Stadium in Toronto. The latest snapshot of Canada's job market is due to be released today. StatsCan will publish its labor force survey for August, and the early indicators suggest another boost in employment. Economists predict employers added 15,000 new workers to the economy last month, keeping the jobless rate steady at 6.4%. The OPP is counting on you to make safety a priority for the last long weekend of summer. Over the last 10 years, police say the Labor Day weekend has seen more collisions and fatalities on OPP-patrolled roads, trails, and waterways than any other. They are reminding you to slow down, stay alert, drive sober, and wear your seatbelt, helmet, or life jacket. In sports, the Blue Jays continue to chase the final wild card spot in the American League after doubling the Guardians 6-3 last night, but Cleveland is still half a game ahead. Toronto opens a series against the Royals tonight. Your forecast is next.
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0: the radio star. How you doing? Hey, it's Matt. Mix of sun and cloud. Chance of showers. High of 26 today. Could feel like 30 with the Humidex. Both ways, QB been great all morning long for that final Friday drive to work before Labor Day weekend. And hey, it is going to be a busy one out there in and around Grimsby. That is why I am joined live, as I am every Friday morning, just before 9 o'clock here on the show, by our events coordinator, Tyler Park. He's here live in studio right here downtown Grimsby to let you know about some of the great events coming up this weekend. Tyler, thanks for joining us. Do your thing. Let our lake listeners know all about what's going on in West Niagara.
1: Thanks, Matt. Well, the Merritt and Lions in St. Catharines are running their Labor Day celebrations all weekend long. It's kicking off tonight at 7 Park Avenue. It's 4 days of fun and games with line dancing, a car show, parade, and so much more. And it's going on all weekend long, straight through Monday. The St. Catharines and Welland Farmers Markets are also running tomorrow. It's at 91 King Street in St. Catharines and 70 Young Street in Welland. Lots of great, awesome local vendors, and you'll be supporting our local farmers and small businesses. St. Catharines runs from 8 to 2, and the Welland one runs from 7 to noon tomorrow. The Lincoln Museum and Cultural Center's historic buildings are also open for tour. It's over at 3800 Main Street in Jordan. Step back in time to explore the old schoolhouse and the Fry family home, and enjoy the nice weather because it looks like it's going to be a good weekend. And the museum's open from 10 to 5 all weekend long.
0: Great stuff, Tyler. Yeah, that's tip of the iceberg here. Lots going on. If there's anything more people want to let you know about as we move into September, like lots of stuff happening with back to school, parents still want to take the kids out on the weekends and do some fun stuff. Best way to get event information into you or me.
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0: Great stuff, Tyler. Thanks for joining us live in studio here downtown Grimsby. 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
0: 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Hey, it's Matt, Joni Mitchell on the way, but first, Marvin Gaye. What's going on?
9: Hey, what's up, man? Brother, what's up?
10: This is a big party, man.
9: Yeah, brother, like, stop.

52. How you doing on a Friday morning? Hey, it's Matt, and you know the drill. Every weekday morning, just after 7 and just before 9, we go back on this day for a little music history. And today we've got to go back to the mid-70s and talk about a big album that's been kind of forgotten about as the years go on. Maybe not as much forgotten about, but it's become a little underrated just because the follow-up album from this band was just so much better and so good and one of the greatest records of all time. But we got to talk about the one that preceded that, the one before it. Today for music history, we're going back to 1976. It was on this day in 1976. Fleetwood Mac went number one on the album charts with their self-titled album after the record had been on the charts for over a year. Yeah, the album just surged out of nowhere a year later and hit number one. And it's a big deal because this was the album before Rumours. So that's why it's kind of been forgotten about a little bit as time has gone on. The album would go to number one. It would go on to sell over 5 million copies in the U.S. alone. And it was the record, like I said, released right before Rumours that, you know, eventually turned Fleetwood Mac into superstars. Now, Fleetwood Mac self-titled. It was the group's 10th studio album, was actually released a year earlier in 1975. And this was a big one because this was also the first album with Stevie Nicks and Lindsey Buckingham joining Fleetwood Mac, one of the all-time great band lineup changes in history, or additions, you could say. And I mean, there's still a lot of great songs on here. Say You Love Me, maybe my favorite Fleetwood Mac song, Rhiannon, Landslide, Monday Morning. And if it wasn't for Rumours, this record would probably be considered the best Fleetwood Mac album. It would be talked about a lot more, but you know, you release Rumours, things get lost in the shuffle. And the main reason why the album took a year to click on the charts, took a year to hit that number one spot, apparently it didn't start surging up the charts until Rhiannon was released as a single from the record. So they can thank that song for blowing up the band big time in the mid-70s. So in honor of one of the great Fleetwood Mac records hitting number one on the charts this day in 76, here is the single that helped them do it, Rhiannon, live also in 1976. Let's take a listen. They sound so young here. Here we go. She

was on this day in 1976, Fleetwood Mac's self-titled record hit number one, but eventually would kind of get lost in the shuffle due to their next album being one of the all-time greats with Rumours. But here's the opening track to that self-titled album, and my

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2: Good morning, it's 9 o'clock. I'm Laura Hampshire. This is 88.5 The Lake News. Here's what's making news this hour. Conservative Jeff Beatty has won the by-election in Hamilton East Stony Creek. The Ward 10 councilor replaces Neil Lumsden, who retired last month. The PCs also held on to their seat in York Simcoe, while the NDP did the same in Scarborough Southwest. Mayor Andrea Horvath says she looks forward to continuing to work with Beatty in his new role. St. Catharines has ended its state of emergency declaration, but continues to focus on flood recovery. Officials say residents continue to deal with damage to their homes, cleanup, insurance claims, and the impacts of the flooding. The city also continues to assess and repair damage to municipal infrastructure, support affected residents, and advocate for provincial and federal recovery funding. Emergency repair work and sediment removal will be taking place at the Cherry Heights Stormwater Management Pond in response to recent flooding events in Lincoln. Work is expected to take approximately 5 weeks to complete, weather permitting. During construction, residents may notice increased truck traffic along Academy Street. Meanwhile, King Street is being closed today from Lincoln Avenue to Birchmount for the replacement of the sanitary sewer. Police are hoping you can identify a pair of thieves that broke into a gas station and convenience store in Wellandport. The break-in happened early Wednesday morning near Canborough and Wellandport Roads, where various items were stolen, but the suspects fled before officers arrived. The investigation determined they arrived in a black hatchback vehicle. Surveillance photos have been posted online. Despite the trade war with the United States, Canada's unemployment rate is holding steady at 6.4%. StatsCan says the economy lost 42,000 jobs in August, keeping the rate unchanged. Today marks the start of the long weekend, and the OPP wants you to make it a safe one. Police say over the last decade, the Labor Day weekend has seen more collisions and fatalities on the roads, trails, and waterways than any other. You can prevent a tragedy by driving sober, slowing down, paying attention, and wearing a seatbelt. Also, wear a life jacket if you're on the water. In sports, the Blue Jays took the rubber match against the Guardians, doubling Cleveland 6-3 in the finale of their three-game set. Toronto is now a half game behind Cleveland, which holds the American League's final wild card spot. Your forecast is up next.
3: 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It's not just alcohol, it's drugs too. If you drive high, there will be consequences.
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5: Taking a look at the forecast, no major updates as we move here into the 9 o'clock hour. Calling for a mix of sun and cloud, a low chance of showers today. And a high of around 26, that could feel like 30. Tonight, partly cloudy, low of 17. And Saturday, Sunday, and Monday, all days this long weekend. Right now it says it's going to be sunny each day with highs of 24 and 25. So it's going to be a perfect Labor Day long weekend in and around Grimsby. Now, in and around Grimsby, it's currently 21, feeling like 25. Weather and more.

0: hits of all time with Mr. Neil Young, Four Strong Winds on 88.5 The Lake. How you doing? Hey, it's Matt, and don't think I forgot about last night's Catch the Ace Lincoln over at the Village of Hope. They were on week 34 of Catch the Ace last night. Their draw every Thursday at 5 o'clock, and yeah, the deck is getting very thin, we'll call it. Very thin, because week 34, yeah, over 50%. Well over 50% there for the cards in the deck, and last night, congratulations to Jeannie of West Niagara, who took home a guaranteed weekly prize of $576. But no Ace of Spades, no $32,000 jackpot for Jeannie of West Niagara last night. Jeannie's card was the Nine of Diamonds, which means Catch the Ace Lincoln at the Village of Hope. We'll move on to week 35 next Thursday, September 10th. Make sure you get your tickets in person, Village of Hope Niagara. You can go there. 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It's 920, and on the way, got some BTO.
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0: Updates here in the forecast. A mix of sun and cloud is what you can expect today. Chance of showers, high of 26. That'll feel like 30 with the Humidex. Now tonight, partly cloudy, low of 17. And looking to Saturday, Sunday, and Monday, blue skies, sunshine throughout the entire long weekend. Don't have to worry about any rain over the next few days. I love it. Beautiful weather all Labor Day weekend. Now currently, Grimsby, Beamsville, over West Lincoln and St. Catharines, 21, feeling like 25. Weather and more, 88.5thelake.fm.

0: 88.5 The Lake. We're playing the greatest hits of all time as the Lake Morning Show quickly winds down. My goodness, 10 o'clock, 12 minutes away. It's 9:48. Hey, it's Matt, Ted Yates right around the corner coming up for you just after 10 o'clock. And hey, just a reminder that anytime, any place, I got to let you know before I got to go. 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That's all it takes. So no matter what you're doing, where you are, greatest hits of all time, anytime, right here on The Lake. On the way, got Bad Finger.
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0: Taking a look at the forecast one final time. It's calling for a mix of sun and cloud. A high of 26 degrees today. Could feel like 30 with the Humidex. Now tonight, partly cloudy, low of 17. And then Saturday, Sunday, Monday, each day saying sunny and a high of 24. We got a beautiful long weekend in store for us out there in and around Grimsby. Now, Grimsby, St. Catharines, over West Lincoln, we're sitting at 22, feeling like 25 with the Humidex. Weather and more at 88.5thelake.fm. And that's it. I'm out of here.

different holiday hours. I'll be working 9 a.m. until 2 o'clock. So we'll talk then. No long weekend for me. But for you and your family, enjoy the long weekend. If you got kids going back to school, enjoy the time that you have with them before they go back and they start getting super busy. And just have a great Labor Day long weekend. Beautiful weather for whatever you get up to. Have a good one. Talk Monday. Leaving you with that finger.

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the greatest hits of all time, Maurice Williams and the Zodiacs, and Stay. It was the shortest hit ever to reach number one in a minute and a half, 1960. And then again, it was revived in the late 80s in the movie Dirty Dancing. Hi, good morning. I'm Chad Yates. Happy Friday. Heading into the long Labor Day weekend. Got a long list of the greatest hits of all time for you. Right now, Under Pressure, David Bowie and Queen. And had he lived, Queen's Freddie Mercury would have celebrated his 80th birthday tomorrow.

0: the greatest hits of all time with Canadian band Wednesday from Oshawa with Last Kiss. Well, it's kind of like the last kick at the can, isn't it? Labor Day weekend, doing all the things you want to do as we wrap up what feels like the summer before getting back into our regular routine, and especially the kids going back to school on Tuesday. And I posted this question for you on our Facebook page today. Do you think of the end of summer being Labor Day or the official end of summer on September 21st? I'm looking forward to your answer on that. It's on our Facebook page right now. Good morning, I'm Chad Yates. Hope you're going to have a great weekend. Weather-wise, I mean, we've had some challenging weather lately, but it looks great for the long weekend tomorrow, Sunday, and Labor Day Monday, with sunshine and highs pretty much perfect in the mid-20s. And please take us along wherever you go. Hey, we'll be telling you about some things happening this weekend throughout, including later this hour, along with some freebie winners. But next, Dino Ficaris and Freddie Perren wrote and produced the multi-week number one hit Reunited by Peaches and Herb, and also did the same for another legendary gold record. It was by Gloria Gaynor, and you'll know it when you hear it in just a moment.
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12: 88.5 The Lake, radar weather. Mainly cloudy with only a small chance of showers today. A high of 25, humidex near 30. Clearing overnight with a low of 17 and looking good for the long weekend. Sunny tomorrow with a high of 25. More sunshine Sunday and Monday with a high of 24.

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Just say, Alexa, play 88.5 The Lake. It's that easy. Playing the greatest hits of all time. 88.5 The Lake.

0: the greatest hits of all time, Robert John's almost identical remake of the Tokens' classic The Lion Sleeps Tonight from 1972. Hi, good morning. I'm Chad Yates. And another summer of peace, love, and music. Let's keep it moving. Here's a high-energy hit from Kiss. Are you ready for the long weekend?
1: Yeah.
0: I was made for loving you.

0: The greatest hits of all time. Good morning, I'm Tad Yates with Ian Thomas, Painted Ladies. Want to congratulate winners, 88.5, the Lake Freebie winners of a family four-pack of tickets to the West Niagara Fair running September 11th to 14th. Congratulations to Joan Jubenville of Vineland, Peggy Henson of Stony Creek, Alive Love Nikki of Stony Creek, John Gannon of Smithville, and Tracy Bishop of Beamsville. Keep listening for more ways to win. Lots happening this Labor Day weekend, including the Niagara Greek Festival. Kicks off this afternoon at 4. Also goes Saturday, Sunday, and Monday at the Greek Orthodox Church at 585 Niagara Street in St. Catharines. This is a huge event. 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And Port Dalhousie Lions Club have a big musical event Sunday, Main Street in St. Catharines, outdoors from 1 to 8 p.m. Performing will be Jonesy, Vinyl Flux, Figure Four, and Big Shiny Tunes Sunday, and food is also available there. Just ahead next, one of the most epic songs of all time. On the single, it was part one and part two because it was so long. You'll hear it in its entirety next, here on 88.5 The Lake, playing the greatest hits of all time. And thanks for listening.
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3: A small chance of showers in Grimsby today with a high of 25, Humidex near 30. Clearing tonight with a low of 17, leaving us with sunshine tomorrow, a high of 25, Humidex near 30. More sunshine Sunday with a high of 24, and again on Monday, also 24.

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1: The Lake.

greatest hits of all time with the Bee Gees. That one featured Robin Gibb on lead vocals, and I Started a Joke. And the lead singer of the Bee Gees on most of their hits, Barry Gibb, just celebrated his milestone 80th birthday this week. Good morning, I'm Chad Yates, playing the ageless music for you and another summer of peace, love, and music. Coming up in a few minutes from now, I'll tell you about a couple of special features we have for you kicking off a long weekend. Right now, Madonna.

0: the greatest hits of all time, Burton Cummings, My Own Way to Rock. And Rockin' Ray will rock you after 2 this afternoon, and he'll be kicking off the long Labor Day weekend with another all-request roadshow. Yeah, he'll be playing your requests and dedications, and you can go to our website anytime now to request your favorite. And tonight on the beach party, Daryl McLean has a very special Labor Day weekend beach party tonight and tomorrow night. He'll be featuring number one hits, 8 to midnight tonight and tomorrow night on the beach party. I have a number one hit from the summer of 72 next. Matter of fact, 2 of the next 3 classic hits were also titles of movies. And Lean and Stand are at the beginning of the titles of them. First one begins in just a moment here with Ted Yates playing the greatest hits of all time.
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7: Mainly cloudy with only a small chance of showers today. A high of 25, Humidex near 30. Clearing overnight with a low of 17 and looking good for the long weekend. Sunny tomorrow with a high of 25. More sunshine Sunday and Monday with a high of 24.

the greatest hits of all time. Good morning, I'm Chad Yates. Happy Friday, heading into the long Labor Day weekend. Here's Paul Simon, me and Julio down by the schoolyard. Yeah, schoolyards will be packed starting Tuesday. Parents getting prepped for that now. And the kids will be rolling out of bed

0: The greatest hits of all time. Good morning, I'm Chad Yates with Bill Conti with a theme from Rocky, Gonna Fly Now. Kind of like the summer flying by. Please check out my two teaser. It's on our Facebook page right now. And what's the connection with these five classic hits? My clue for you today is look at the titles for the answer. Here they are. Number one, The Best by Tina Turner. Two, Long Train Runnin', Doobie Brothers. Three is Weekend by Wet Willie. Four, Is She Really Going Out With Him by Joe Jackson. And number five, Here, There, and Everywhere by The Beatles. And while you're there, please check out my feature on our Facebook page, Songs from the Summer Months. And today it's Vacation by The Go-Go's from the summer of 1982. Watch a great video and please read my tidbit of trivia while you're there. Just ahead, the cars, 1978 model. Could it be a Camaro, a Mustang, a Trans Am, a Charger, or other cool car? The song is next, here on 88.5 The Lake, playing the greatest hits of all time.
1: Here's what's happening around town for Friday, September 4th. I'm Tyler Park. Celebrate Labor Day this weekend with the Meriton Lions Club. 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The party kicks off at 7 tonight and runs until Monday at 5 Park Road in St. Catharines. The St. Catharines Farmers Market is running tomorrow from 8 to 2 at the St. Catharines Market Square. 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Swing by Merritt Park tonight for the second last concert on the canal of the season. Spend an evening down by the water enjoying the greatest hits of the Eagles and Neil Young, performed by Epic Eagles and Neo Young. The concert starts at 7 tonight at 151 King Street in Welland. For more information on these events or to submit your own nonprofit or charity event, visit the 88.5 The Lake events page at 88.5thelake.fm.
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5: A small chance of showers in Grimsby today with a high of 25, Humidex near 30. Clearing tonight with a low of 17, leaving us with sunshine tomorrow, a high of 25, Humidex near 30. More sunshine Sunday with a high of 24, and again on Monday, also 24.

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2: Good afternoon. It's 12 o'clock. I'm Laura Hampshire. This is 88.5 The Lake News. Here's what's making news this hour. Speeding and aggressive driving remain among the leading causes of fatal and life-altering accidents. OPP Surgeon Ed Sanchuk says when going away for the Labor Day long weekend, please put safety first.
3: Every year, officers attend collision scenes where a single reckless decision leaves families devastated. A few seconds gained by speeding can result in a lifetime of consequences.
2: OPP officers will be stepping up enforcement on the roadways, waterways, and trails. 7 people died in collisions last year over the Labor Day long weekend. Lincoln has joined St. Catharines in ending its state of emergency. They were both declared last month in response to major flooding. Officials say while the declaration is over, the significant recovery continues and damage is still being assessed, while they also push for more support from upper levels of government. Due to this week's thunderstorms, construction work on Grimsby's downtown reimagined project had to be postponed. Crews will be returning to the intersection of Main and Elm Street starting at 7 tonight and will continue working until 7 a.m. tomorrow. Congratulations are pouring in for Jeff Beatty today. The conservative and Ward 10 councillor won last night's by-election for Hamilton East Stony Creek, replacing Neil Lumsden, who retired last month. Both Mayor Andrea Horvath and Niagara West MPP Sam Oosterhoff say they look forward to working with Beatty in his new role. The Tories also won York Simcoe, while the NDP held on to Scarborough Southwest. Despite the trade war with the United States, Canada's unemployment rate is holding steady at 6.4%. StatsCan says the economy lost 42,000 jobs in August, keeping the rate unchanged. In St. Catharines, Niagara, the rate went down 2 points to 6.3%. A Hamilton man is among 2 charged after police busted an illegal pot shop and magic mushroom store in Welland. The investigation began in June after a search warrant was executed at a St. Catharines dispensary. Police say it led to the identification of the 2 illegal stores, which were shut down in July and August. A large amount of contraband, tobacco, psilocybin, cannabis, and other items were seized. The Snowbirds are set to take their last flight over Toronto until at least the 2030s. The 9-jet aerobatic team will perform high-flying stunts at the Canadian International Air Show this Labor Day weekend before being grounded at the end of the 2026 season. The Snowbirds' final show is set for November 15th at the Grey Cup in Calgary. The Meriton Lions Labor Day weekend has 4 full days of fun for the whole family in St. Catharines. The Boots and Brews Beef on a Bun event happens tonight at the Meriton Community Center. In sports, the Blue Jays open a series against the Royals tonight and are a half game back of Cleveland for the final AL wildcard spot. In the CFL, the Alouettes are already in a position to clinch a playoff berth when they host the Lions tonight. The Ticats play the Argos in their Labor Day Classic. Hamilton Forge FC takes on Inter Toronto tomorrow. And the Toronto Maple Leafs have signed forward Brendan Brisson to a 1-year contract. Weather is next.
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2: Cloudy with only a small chance of showers today. A high of 25, Humidex near 30. Clearing overnight with a low of 17 and looking good for the long weekend. Sunny tomorrow with a high of 25. More sunshine Sunday and Monday with a high of 24.

the greatest hits of all time. Big ending there for the group Prism. And just before that, here with Tad Yates, number one hit this week back in 1972. Great summer song, Brandy, You're a Fine Girl by The Looking Glass. I got some fine music coming up for you and the answer to my tune teaser in a few minutes from now. Right now, here is Mason Williams with Classical Gas. Back in the days when you pulled up to your full-service gas station, you could fill her up for $5 or less.

0: the greatest hits of all time in another summer of peace, love, and music, Jackson Hawk. You Can't Dance to that one, or the one before, Classical Gas by Mason Williams, although I do have some danceable music coming up. Good afternoon, I'm Ted Yates. Great to be with you on this Friday afternoon, heading into the long weekend. And on my tune teaser, the answer now. When I gave you a clue with the five classic hits I posted on our Facebook page, in that the answer is in the titles. And the answer is... the first word in each title spells, "The Long Weekend Is Here." And here they are. Number one, The Best, Tina Turner. Two, Long Train Runnin', Doobie Brothers. Three, Weekend by Wet Willie. Four, Is She Really Going Out With Him by Joe Jackson. And number five, Here, There, and Everywhere by the Beatles. So the answer being the first word in each title spells The Long Weekend Is Here. Or at least almost. And watch for my next tune teaser next week right here. Coming up, the original Motown version of Ain't No Mountain High Enough 3 years before Diana Ross recorded it and topped it on the charts. But first, next, that one song we know by Blue Oyster Cult. Right after this.
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6: Mainly cloudy with only a small chance of showers today. A high of 25, Humidex near 30. Clearing overnight with a low of 17 and looking good for the long weekend. Sunny tomorrow with a high of 25. More sunshine Sunday and Monday with a high of 24.

the greatest hits of all time, Charity Brown, Take Me in Your Arms, as we embrace a Friday afternoon heading into the long Labor Day weekend. Good afternoon, I'm Chad Yates. Posted this for you on our Facebook page today. Do you think of the end of summer being Labor Day or the official end of summer, September 21st? Looking forward to your answer on that right now. Van Halen.

0: The greatest hits of all time. Good afternoon. I'm Ted Yates with Leo Sayer. You make me feel like dancing. Yeah, there were a few people dancing last night at the Fawn Hill Band Shells concert featuring the ELO tribute band Strange Magic. They put on a great show despite the rain. Yeah, it was a fun time. This coming Thursday will be the last one of the season. Mark LaLama will be performing at the Fawn Hill Band Shell Thursday night, 7 till 9. Tomorrow, this will be a great live music event. Battle of Beaver Dams Park in Thorold have their concert finale. Yeah, the grand finale from noon to 4 tomorrow afternoon. The Chimps perform, and then British Legends from 2 to 4 in the afternoon on the main stage there. Tomorrow, Battle of Beaver Dams Park. And the Meriton Lions Community Days on today, right through Holiday Monday, with the big Labor Day parade on Monday, of course. And that's at the Meriton Community Center, 5 Park Avenue in St. Catharines. Next, what number one mid-70s classic hit starts with, "Well, I built me a raft and she's ready for floating"? What's that song? Find out right after this on 88.5 The Lake, playing the greatest hits of all time in another summer of peace, love, and music. 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
9: Small chance of showers in Grimsby today with a high of 25, Humidex near 30. Clearing tonight with a low of 17, leaving us with sunshine tomorrow, a high of 25, Humidex near 30. More sunshine Sunday with a high of 24, and again on Monday, also 24.

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greatest hits of all time. Rolling Stones, Jumpin' Jack Flash. It's a Gas, Gas, Gas, which is up long weekend. And something else that's up, Rockin' Ray Michaels after 2 with the All Request and Dedication Roadshow for you. Go to our website to make your request anytime now. Good afternoon, I'm Ted Yates. Here's something else that's up there. 99 Red Balloons. Here's Nina.

0: the greatest hits of all time and another summer of peace, love, and music. BTO here with Ted Yates, taking care of business. Hopefully you don't have to do too much labor on Labor Day weekend. Yeah, kicking off pretty much any time now, right? Here we are Friday afternoon. And I posted on our Facebook page, do you have a certain tradition every Labor Day weekend? Answers included fishing, camping, barbecuing, going to the cottage. Some just staying home and relaxing. The CNE Air Show, that kicks off tomorrow. It's on Saturday, Sunday, and Mondays in the early afternoon each day. Some are going to be doing some canning this weekend. And for some, they say it depends on what's going on. Yeah, there certainly is a lot of things going on. And if you're traveling on the highway, the OPP will be out in full force, helping to keep us safe. And a safe and happy weekend for you. Best time to travel would be in the morning tomorrow, Sunday, Monday, before 10 a.m. tomorrow. And the same can be said about Sunday and Monday if you're going on the highways. Coming up, we're going back with The Doors, their first and biggest hit. It's from the original Summer of Love, 1967. And I'm going to play it after a song from ABBA that has two words repeated five times in the title. Next.
1: Hey, it's Matt here from the Lake Morning Show. Happy Friday. You made it to the end of the work week, and you've made it to the end of summer vacation. The Labor Day long weekend is here. Whatever you and the family get up to, have fun and enjoy before those kids go back to school. And we'll talk Monday morning. I'll be working Labor Day here on 88.5 The Lake.
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7: 88.5 The Lake, radar. Mainly cloudy with only a small chance of showers today. A high of 25, Humidex near 30. Clearing overnight with a low of 17 and looking good for the long weekend. Sunny tomorrow with a high of 25. More sunshine Sunday and Monday with a high of 24.

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greatest hits of all time, a Canadian Patsy Galland from New York to L.A., and you can listen to us anywhere in the world online anytime. Good afternoon. I'm Ted Yates with Johnny Nash. Hey, after all the rain we've had lately, this is nice to hear.

0: The greatest hits of all time. Good afternoon. It's Canadian band Motherload there with When I Die from the summer of 69. And before that, something very lively from Robert Palmer, Bad Case of Loving You. Hey, you're going to love what Rockin' Ray Michaels has for you. It's the All Request Roadshow kicking off the long weekend next. He'll be playing your requests and dedications throughout the afternoon. And then tonight at 8, it's a special beach party with Daryl McLean. He's going to be featuring number one hits on this Labor Day weekend. I'm Ted Yates, and I'll talk to you tomorrow afternoon after Pauli Morris starts your Saturday morning. And please give me your answer to my posting on our Facebook page today. Do you think of the end of summer being Labor Day or the official end of summer on September 21st? I'm looking forward to your answer on that. It's on our Facebook page right now. In the meantime, have a great day on the lake with us, 88.5 The Lake.
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6: A small chance of showers in Grimsby today with a high of 25, Humidex near 30. Clearing tonight with a low of 17, leaving us with sunshine tomorrow, a high of 25, Humidex near 30. More sunshine Sunday with a high of 24, and again on Monday, also 24.

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1: Thank God it's Friday. Oh, Stephen, all good?
12: Yes, sir.
1: Oh, here comes a long Labor Day weekend. Are you excited?
12: Yes, sir.
1: Really?
12: No, sir.
1: We're working Monday, right?
12: Yes, sir.
1: Exactly. All right. Regular routine on Monday for us. We'll be laboring away. It's the Rock and Ray Michaels All

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1: The Rock and Ray Michaels All Request Show, Friday afternoon, and we got everything else going on, so it's a busy one today. And we've got our first request today for the Hollies. This is going out to my good buddy, Justin, down in Beansville this afternoon. He says, hey, Rock and Ray, how about some Hollies, man? All right, my brother, for you going into the long Labor Day weekend, it's a long, cool woman in a black dress on the worldwide Rock and Ray Michaels All Request Show.

Greatest hits of all time, the Hollies, good friends of the Rock and Ray Michaels Road Show, Terry Sylvester, good buddy of mine from the Hollies. All right, that goes out to Justin this afternoon. Here's Doucette, All I Want to Do on the Road Show this Friday afternoon going into the long Labor Day weekend. You can call in on the All Request Show now, 1-866-929-2556. Or, yeah, you can email me if you like as well, too. Just go to the website.

0: day.
1: All right, it is at 2:20 on this Friday afternoon, going into the long Labor Day weekend. Today is National Wildlife Day. And I ask you, what is what wildlife have you experienced, you know, seen around the places where you live? Something out of the ordinary, you know, not your regular, oh, there's a crow or, you know, a duck. No, something out of the ordinary. Maybe a bald eagle, which I have seen. Right, something like that. So let us know on the Facebook page, won't you please? Steven, you all good to go there?
2: Yes, sir.
1: You ready?
2: I'm ready, sir.
1: Long Labor Day weekend. We're going to bring you the spin of the day now. Hit the big red button, brother.
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1: Yes, by the way, we are working on Monday regular show. We'll be here 2 to 6. 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Steven, I told you about that. Oh, you just snubbed me. Fine, be that way. All right, here's your spin. First time for you, first time for me. Listen up. There it is. I'm going to have to hear that one more time, I think. All right? And if you think you know what that is, go to the Facebook page now. Post your guess. 10 to 5, we're going to read all your answers, and we're wishing you all the bragging rights. 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
1: Rock and Ray's radar weather forecast. What you see is what you get for the balance of this Friday afternoon. There is a slight chance of a shower. Tonight, partly cloudy, slight chance of a shower this evening. Risk of a T-boom clearing overnight down to 15 degrees. Tomorrow, Saturday, sun and cloud, high of 25. Humidex will feel like 29. Sunday, sunshine 25. Labor Day, Monday, sunshine and 25. Currently, it is 25 degrees in Caledonia, 25 in Hamilton, Grimsby, 26 degrees on the worldwide Rock and Ray Michaels Roadshow.

Claire Show Friday afternoon. We're worldwide. This one's going out to Alice Cayuga, looking for a little excitement this afternoon. She says, I'm so excited. It's the Pointer Sisters for you, Alice. Enjoy on the Rockin' Ray Michaels All Request Friday.

0: The long Labor Day weekend. Who is on the star line?
1: This is Lynn from Cambridge.
0: Hi, Lynn. How are you this afternoon?
1: I'm okay. How are you doing?
0: I'm rocking and rolling. So what are your plans for the long Labor Day weekend? Taking me out to lunch, maybe?
1: Well, I haven't decided yet.
0: Oh.
1: But
0: oh.
1: I know what song I would like.
0: Go ahead. Give it to us.
1: I'd like Paul McCartney and Wings, Silly Love Songs.

0: Great and good Friday afternoon going into the long Labor Day weekend with Rock and Ray, Stevie, Holly, and the entire crew here. The cast of thousands on this Friday afternoon. Time for another spin of the day. Listen up. Roll it, Stevie. There it is. Take it to the Facebook page, and you can call the Star Lines, or you can email me your request and dedication, all right? Star Lines at 1-866-929-2556. We'd love to hear from you today for the all-requester going into the long Labor Day weekend. If you happen to be in the Hagersville area tomorrow in Haldeman County, the Lions 17th Annual Summer's End Festival will be taking place 9 a.m. to 4 p.m. at Sergeant Andrew Harnett Memorial Park. This is a great event. I'm a Hagersville Line, and you know what? Any line is a great line, okay? Bottom line. And it's a whole day for the whole family, fun for the whole family. Free food, while it lasts, entertainment, car show, arts and crafts, and so much more. The Rock and Ray Michaels Retro Rockers are your headline act, and we'll be there hitting the stage at 12 noon. So we hope you can make it up for this fun family day tomorrow starting at 9 a.m. Good luck.
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0: Rock and Ray's radar weather. We've got cloud for the afternoon. A little bit of sun peeking through now and then. Partly cloudy this evening. A chance of showers. Risk of a thunderstorm. Skies should clear overnight down to 15 degrees. Tomorrow, as we head into our long Labor Day weekend, sun and cloud. High of 29. The humidex will feel like 29. Going to be great tomorrow. Sunshine on Sunday and 25. Monday, Labor Day, sunshine, 25 degrees. Oh, Tuesday, when kids go back to school and everything else, moms and dads, just letting you know, it'll be a sunny day at a high of 26. Right now, it is 25 degrees in Hamilton, 26 in Grimsby. KU get 25 degrees with Crowbar on the Worldwide Rock and Ray Michaels Roadshow. 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
2: On the Rockin' Ray Michaels All Request Friday afternoon, going into the long Labor Day weekend. This one's going on since my buddy Steve down in Selkirk this afternoon. Says, Rockin' Ray, how about some Stones, brother? Okay, I can do that. And how about some Gimme Shelter? Yes, Steven, I can do that for you down in Selkirk this afternoon on the All Request Worldwide Roadshow.

dime. If I wind up broke, oh well, I'll always remember that I had a swing in time. I'm gonna give it everything I've got. Lady luck, please let the dice stay hot.

0: Friday afternoon on the Rock and Ray Michaels Worldwide Roadshow, all requester, and who is on the star line this afternoon?
1: Well, good afternoon, Ray. It's Sheila calling from Niagara Falls.
0: Sheila in the Falls. How are things down in the Falls today?
1: Oh, you know, the same as normal. A little cloudy, but better than rain. Better than snow, for sure.
0: Oh, 100%, 100%. What can I do for you, Sheila?
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0: Greatest hits of all time, Charity Brown, and you beat me to the punch on this Friday afternoon. It is the Worldwide Rock and Ray Michaels Rojo, and thanks so much for joining us here. If you want to call the Starlines this afternoon, you can call for the impossible question. You can call to post or to let me know about your answer for the spin of the day. Some people do that. Or you can call us for a request and dedication. In the meantime, it is National Wildlife Day today, and I ask you on the Facebook page, have you ever encountered some wildlife, something out of the ordinary? You know, not your regular, you know, a fox or a raccoon or skunk or possum. I'm talking like, you know, maybe an eagle or maybe a moose or something like that, a bear. Let me know on the Facebook page. It is time for the impossible question on this Friday afternoon with Rock and Ray. Steven, roll it. You want to do a spin? Okay, he said we got to do a spin. So hold on a second here. Let me just change this over here and change this over here. All right, we're going to give you another spin of the day. So listen up. Here it is very carefully. Listen carefully. Here it is. Roll it, Steven. There it is. Take that to the Facebook page right now. In the meantime,
1: it's time for Tabloid Trash.
0: All right, so our impossible question this afternoon goes like this. Hold on a second here, Stephen. I got to roll everything around here. It's just nuts. But, okay. All right, and it's brought to you by our friends at Cheese Hair Styling, Gibson Moore. The impossible question goes like this. It's illegal to use any recording device, including your cell phone, when doing this. What is this? Please do not Google the answer or search it just off the top of your head and post your answer on the Facebook page. Or like I said, you can call the Starlines 1-866-929-2556. Good luck.
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0: Rock and Ray's radar weather forecast. Partly cloudy skies tonight. There is a slight chance of a shower this evening. Risk of a T-bone. It should clear up overnight. Down to 15 degrees. Tomorrow, Saturday, sun and cloud, 25 for the high. Humidex will feel like 29. Sunday, sunny and 25. Labor Day, Monday, sunny and 25. Currently, it's 25 degrees in Hamilton and Cayuga. 26 in Grimsby. My impossible question this afternoon. It's illegal to use any recording device, including your cell phone, when doing this. What is this? All right, you can call the Starlines, 866-929-2556, or post on the Facebook page. Here comes another request this afternoon going out to St. Catharines for Emily. It's the Mamas and Papas. Okay, not just yet. Hold on a second, Stephen. Do you get that? There we go. We got it now. All right, here it comes for Emily.

0: Thanks for joining us here. Yes, we got more requests and dedications coming up in a bit as well, too. So stick around for that. That's all coming your way. In the meantime, the impossible question. It's illegal to use any recording device, including your cell phone, when doing this. What is this? Please do not look the answer up or search it. Just off the top of your head, I'm looking for a specific answer this afternoon. This is a tough question. 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They're located at 25 Cayuga Street North in beautiful downtown Cayuga.
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0: LD, what's going on, my brother?
2: Not too much. I'm just enjoying the day.
0: Excellent, man. What can I do for you in this long Labor Day weekend?
2: I'd love to hear an old favorite, Slow Ride from Foghat, if you can.
0: I can do it, man. Have a great Labor Day weekend, Dale.
2: You too, buddy. Take care.

0: Neil Young on the Worldwide Rockin' Ray Michaels Roadshow this Friday afternoon, the all-requester worldwide, and of course, the impossible question of the day. Now, we're going to get to the answers momentarily. Yes, we're going to do that right now. We've got another spin coming up next hour for you. In the meantime, Roland Steven, here we go.
1: And now.
0: And now.
1: It's time for Tabloid Trash.
0: Today's question went like this. It's illegal to use any recording device, including your cell phone, when doing this. What is this? Let's go to our Facebook page. Mary Ellen, my good friend, says we're recording a conversation and not getting permission to do so. Happy long weekend. You too. Thank you so much. Joyson said when listening in other people's conversations. Lakeshore Dale says driving. Owen said driving. Remember, it's only one answer, not two, not three, one answer, please. Anthony says, while you're in a courtroom during a legal hearing. I love this one here. My buddy Ryan says, answering Rock and Ray's impossible question. Obvious answer. You tell us every day. That's a good one. I like that, Ryan. Thank you. Alice says, all I can think of is driving. Gord says, recording a concert. Merle says, while at a concert. Natalie says, jury duty. Diane said, driving. John, Muskoka John says, during a session with your therapist. Happy long weekend, my brother. You too. Loving the tunes. Thank you. Steve said, jury duty. Happy long weekend. You too. Diana says, driving. Heather at an event. Luann said voting. Lori says recording a conversation without permission. My buddy Bob says in a courtroom. Joanne says serving on a jury. Crystal in a courtroom. And Peggy says just the time to vote. So I'm thinking it's illegal at a polling station. All right. Thank you, everyone, for your answers. We're going to go to these star calls. We got one there, Stephen. Okay. You want to roll it? Take it away.
2: This is Lynn from Cambridge. I think it's when you're voting in person in an election.
0: Okay. Thank you very much. Now we'll head over to Holly as we get ready for the long weekend. Holly, what do you think it is?
3: Illegal to use any recording device, including your phone. I know this might sound strange, but I think it's when you're gassing up, when you're putting gas in a tank.
0: Okay.
3: But I guess we don't have to really worry about that since we really can't afford to fill our tanks lately, eh?
0: True.
3: Have a good one, bud.
0: You too. Thank you very much, Holly. Let's find out what the actual answer is this afternoon, Stephen. Thank you very much. All right. It's illegal to use any recording device, including your phone, when doing this. What is this? And the impossible question and answer brought to you by our friends at G's Hairstyle and Gifts and More, 25 Cayuga Street North in beautiful downtown Cayuga. The correct answer is, I'm just the messenger, right? The correct answer is, during the running of the bulls in Spain. During the running of the bulls in Spain. I can understand why. Have you ever seen any of those videos? They're not very nice, I'm telling you. All right, we'll do it again Labor Day Monday, the Rockin' Ray Michaels Worldwide Roadshow right here. Don't miss it. Yes, we're here on Monday as well.
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0: Rockin' Race Radio Weather. Slight chance of an early evening shower, then clearing overnight down to 14 degrees. Tomorrow we've got sun and cloud. We got a high of 25 tomorrow. Very slight chance of a late afternoon shower. High reaching 25, as I said. The Humidex will feel like 30. Sunday we got sunshine 25. Monday sunny 25 for your Labor Day. Right now it's 25 degrees in Dunnville, 26 in Beamsville. Grimsby 26 degrees on the Worldwide Rockin' Ray Michaels Roadshow. Platinum Blonde, taking us up to news time with Holly on this Friday afternoon, Freaky Friday with Rock and Ray, the All Request Show. Yes, and of course, we've got Spin of the Day coming up, Must Be True, Celebrity Birthday Shoutouts, so much more, my good buddies, Platinum Blonde. Now, doesn't really matter, going into the long Labor Day weekend, talk about pop.

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2: Good afternoon. It is 4 o'clock. I'm Holly Lynn. This is 88.5 The Lake News. Here's what's making news this hour. A Welland man is among two charged after police busted an illegal pot shop and magic mushroom store. The investigation began in June after cops searched the 420 zone in St. Catharines. Police shut that down and another operating out of Welland. A large amount of contraband tobacco, mushrooms, weed, and other items were seized. You're going to notice construction tonight in downtown Grimsby. Work on the Downtown Reimagined project was postponed earlier this week because of the thunderstorms. Crews will start working in the intersection of Main and Elm starting tonight at 7 until 7 tomorrow morning. Canada's unemployment rate is holding steady at 6.4%. It did not budge in August, even though the economy lost 42,000 jobs. That fell short of expectations and ended a month-long streak of solid gains. Now, Ontario's unemployment rate ticked up slightly to 6.9%, and St. Catharines, Niagara, it continues to just sit below the national average at 6.3. Oshawa is the highest in Ontario at 8.8%. The price of diesel is hitting a new all-time high in the U.S. It's now going for an average of $5.85 a gallon. This could mean higher prices for everyday essentials, with delivery and freight companies feeling the sting. If you don't want to spend years waiting for the snowbirds to visit Toronto, you have one last chance this weekend. The Jets are being grounded at the end of the season and won't fly again until the 2030s. But they'll be soaring past the city for the Canadian International Air Show, which starts tomorrow. And since it's the long weekend, a number of businesses will be closed on Labor Day. All government offices will be unavailable and there will be no waste collection. Libraries, museums, banks and post offices will also be closed Monday, as well as the Peach King Center, West Lincoln Community Center and Lakeside Park Carousel. And just a reminder that fireworks are not permitted. And the Meriton Lions Labor Day weekend has four full days of fun for the whole family in St. Catharines. The event features live music, a licensed beer garden, food vendors, a midway, artisan and community vendors, family-friendly entertainment, and the annual Labor Day Parade on Monday. The Boots and Brews Beef on a Bun event happens tonight at the Meriton Community Center. The Blue Jays open a series against the Royals tonight. They're on the cusp of a wild card spot, just a half game back of Cleveland. At the U.S. Open, Leila Fernandez is out. She lost her third round matchup this afternoon. The lone Canadian left in singles action, Denis Shapovalov, hits the court tonight. In the CFL, the Alouettes are already poised to clinch a playoff berth as they host the Lions tonight. The Argos meet the Ticats on Monday in their Labor Day Classic. Weather is next.
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4: Rock and Rage radar weather forecast for this Friday evening. We got a slight chance of a shower, clearing overnight down to 14 degrees. Tomorrow, sunshine. Then we get a mix of sun and cloud, a very, very slight chance of a late afternoon shower. High of 25, humidex will feel like 30. Sunday, sunshine 25. Labor Day, Monday, more sunshine and a high of 25 degrees. Currently, it is 26 degrees in Grimsby, 25 in Caledonia, 25 in Hamilton. The real feel with the humidex, 29 degrees. 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

Friday afternoon on the Worldwide Rock and Ray Michaels Roadshow. And the spin of the day, we'll have another one coming your way, another quick hit sample. 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

0: we got another quick hit sample for you there. And stand by. We're going to bring it to you. Stephen, very busy today.
1: Yes, sir.
0: Very, very busy today. All right. So if you think you know what it is, get your answer on the Facebook page. Are you ready to roll? Okay. Got the nod? Here it is. Listen very carefully. There it is. Take it to the Facebook page right now. I think I know this one. All right, 10 to 5 in about a half an hour. We're going to be reading your answers, and then I'll tell you what I think it is. So good luck. Coming up, more great requests and dedications, more spins of the day still to come your way, but get your answer on that Facebook page now, and good luck at 10 to 5. Hopefully you take home the Labor Day long weekend bragging rights.
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0: Rock and Race Radar weather for the long Labor Day weekend. We get some clouds tonight. Slight chance of a shower this evening. Clearing up overnight down to 14. Tomorrow, sunshine. And we got a little cloud mixing it up. A very, very slight chance of a late afternoon shower. Very light chance. High of 25. Humidex will feel like 30 tomorrow. It's going to be a big day in Hagersville, that's for sure. Sunday, sunny 25. Labor Day Monday, sunny and 25. Currently, it's 26 degrees in Cayuga. 28 now in Grimsby. 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On the All Request Friday afternoon, going into the long Labor Day weekend, here comes a request for Patricia in Beansville. It's Mel Carter's Hold Me, Thrill Me, Kiss Me on the Worldwide Roadshow.

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1: Thank you very much, Jingle Singers, here on the Rock and Ray Michaels Roadshow. Always a pleasure to have you along for the rock and roll ride. Oh, yeah. All right, it is time for another spin, and we're getting down to the nitty-gritty now, so listen very carefully. Get your answer on the Facebook page. Don't wait. If you snooze, you lose. But if you get it up there early, you never know. Your chances are greater at maybe getting it correct. And if you do, you get to take home the long Labor Day weekend bragging rights. Stevie, roll it. There it is. I know this one. I'm telling you, I got this one down today. Oh, and I'm feeling proud, too. I'm feeling good. Feeling mighty fine and divine. On the Friday drive.

0: All right, there, you got it. But you know what? That was a bonus one. Stephen, that one slipped. All right, that's all right. We'll give everybody another spin. It's the last one, so what the hell? It's a long Labor Day weekend. We've been laboring like crazy in here today. I got to say that much. All right, so let's have it one more time, please. Roll it, your quick spin sample, the last one. Here it is. There it is. I'm telling you, I got this one today. I definitely have this one today. So way to go. All right, so let's get back to the all-request show this afternoon. Let's go to the star lines once again here on the Rock and Ray Michaels All Request Show. What's your name? Where are you calling from?
1: Hey, yeah, it's the Big Bopper from West Lincoln.
0: Ah, the Big Bopper, West Lincoln. Great town. Love it there.
1: Oh, I'll tell you, keeping us busy.
0: Right on, brother. What can I do for you?
1: Yeah, I wonder if I could have a little Radar Love.
0: You got it, man. Have a great long Labor Day weekend.
1: Hey, you too. Keep up the good work.
0: Thank you, brother.
1: Right, bye-bye.
0: That's your final spin of the day, so you got to get your answers up on the Facebook page now. Coming up at 10 to 5, we're going to read them all. Yes, and good luck, everyone. Hopefully you take home the long Labor Day bragging rights. Stephen, fine job today.
2: Yes, sir.
0: You can buy dinner.
2: No, sir.
0: I mean, again, isn't it?
2: Yes, sir.
0: This guy's so cheap. Man, you open your wallet, it squeaks. Radar Love. Here you go, Big Bopper. Down in West Lincoln, beautiful town. Golden Earring on the Friday Worldwide Rockin' Ray Michaels Roadshow.

0: 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Rolling you home soon. We'll be calling it a day with Rock and Ray. Coming up next, you know what we're doing. We're going to read all your answers, and we're wishing you all the bragging rights. I will tell you what I think the spin of the day is coming your way next. All right, so stand by for that. Now, if you happen to be in the Hagersville area tomorrow in Holloman County, come on down to the Sergeant Andrew Harnett Memorial Park. 9 a.m. to 4 p.m., it is the Hagersville Lions 17th Annual Summer's End Festival. It's going to be great. It's fun for the whole family. Free food, wild quantities last. Entertainment, car show going on, arts and crafts. We got live entertainment. The Rock and Ray Michaels Retro Rockers are your headliner show. We hit the stage at 12 noon. You don't want to miss it. We've got some other entertainment. Erie Boys there, Gary Rothwell. We got Tom Bishop's Wild West Show. Thrills, horses, and cowboy action. Going to be a great day. So don't miss it. That is tomorrow. We'll see you all there. Coming up next, we wish you all the bragging rights. Good luck.
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0: Rock and Ray's radar weather. We've got a slight chance of showers early this evening, clearing up overnight, down to 14 degrees for tomorrow, Saturday. Sunshine early in the morning, then it mixes up with a little bit of cloud. Very, very slight chance of a shower late in the afternoon. High of 25, Humidex will feel like 30. Sunday, sunshine 25. Labor Day Monday, sunny and 25. Right now, 27 degrees in West Lincoln, 27 in Grimsby. Dunville, 26 degrees, and it's that time of the day. All right, we head over to the Facebook page. Now we're going to read all your guesses, and we're wishing you all the bragging rights this afternoon for Rock and Ray's Worldwide Spin of the Day. So let's go there right now and find out what you think it is. My good buddy, Paul the Fry Guy, says, Bungle in the Jungle, Jethro Tull. Francis, ABBA, Dancing Queen. Have a happy long weekend. You too, thank you. Kelly says, wake me up before you go, Wham. Kirk says, Dancing Queen. That's Captain Kirk and Tilsonburg. ABBA. Lynn says, take me in your arms. Rock me a little while by the Doobie Brothers. Great tune. Stacy, down in the Kirk, upside down, Diana Ross. Rob says, ABBA, Dancing Queen. Heather says, Dancing Queen, ABBA. Alice says, Dancing Queen by ABBA. Jamie says Reflections, Diana Ross and the Supremes. Anthony says Upside Down by Diana Ross. You got to make sure you get your answers in early, guys, because we're starting to get a couple trickle in, and when it's late, it's hard to get them all on. However, we'll move right along here. Justin, my buddy in Beansville, says Puppy Love by Paul Anka. Have a great weekend. You too. Thank you. Charlie says Dancing Queen, ABBA. Bob, my buddy down that way in Niagara. Dancing Queen, ABBA. All right. Steven, are you good to go?
7: I'm ready, sir.
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0: My guess is, are you ready for it? Chic, Good Times. That is my guess. We wish you all the bragging rights. Steven, take it away. Frankie Ford and Sea Cruise, today's spin of the day. Wow. Cool. Good job. Good job. Stevie, you threw everybody on that one.
7: Yes, sir.
0: Thank you, everyone. We'll do it again Labor Day Monday. Rock and Ray's Worldwide Spin of the Day. Here it is. Frankie Ford, Z Cruz, going into the long Labor Day weekend.

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2: Good afternoon. It is 5 o'clock. I'm Holly Lynn. This is 88.5 The Lake News. Here's what's making news this hour. Two illegal operations busted thanks to the efforts of OPP and Niagara Police. Over the summer, officers identified and shut down the 420 zone in St. Catharines and a magic mushroom store in Welland. Both were operating without authorization. An extensive amount of weed, contraband, tobacco, mushrooms, and more were seized. Construction taking place overnight in downtown Grimsby. Work on the Grimsby Downtown Reimagined project had to be delayed a few days because of Wednesday's storms. So tonight you will see crews working at Main and Elm starting at 7 o'clock until 7 tomorrow morning. The national unemployment rate is still hovering at 6.4%. There was no change last month, even as the economy shed some 42,000 jobs. But there was a surprise from the manufacturing sector, which gained 22,000 positions despite those U.S. tariffs. Ontario's unemployment rate, though, ticked up slightly to 6.9%, and St. Catharines Niagara continues to sit just below the national average at 6.3%. Oshawa is the highest in Ontario at 8.8%. Canada's industry minister is warning business owners to avoid surprise job cuts over U.S. tariffs. She says Ottawa is doing everything it can to protect workers. That includes interest-free loans and non-repayable grants for certain companies. The Fed's own estimates say 25,000 businesses are directly affected by American tariffs. The Snowbirds are about to fly past Toronto for their final show in the city this decade. The Feds are grounding their aging fleet of jets at the end of the season. They won't be back in Toronto until sometime in the 2030s. But you have one last chance to see them at the Canadian International Air Show, which gets underway tomorrow. And you will want to plan ahead since Labor Day Monday is a stat holiday. All government offices will be unavailable and there will be no waste collection on Monday. Libraries, museums, banks, and post offices will also be closed Monday, as well as the Peach King Center, West Lincoln Community Center, and Lakeside Park Carousel. And just a reminder, fireworks are not permitted. Jameson Taillon gets the ball for the Blue Jays tonight in Kansas City. Toronto is chasing the final wild card spot, just a half game back of Cleveland. Leila Fernandez is out at the U.S. Open after losing her third round match this afternoon. And Denis Shapovalov plays tonight in the men's bracket. Weather is next.
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4: Rock and Ray's radar weather forecast. We have a chance of showers early this evening, clearing up overnight. Down to 14 degrees. Tomorrow, Saturday, we've got sunshine, a little bit of cloud hanging around. Very slight chance of a shower late in the afternoon. High of 25, humidex 30. Sunday, sunny and 25. Labor Day, Monday, sunny and 25 degrees. Currently in Caledonia, it is 26 degrees. Hamilton, 26. Grimsby sitting at 27 on the Worldwide Rock and Ray Michaels Roadshow. 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

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My all requester Friday afternoon, taking you into the long Labor Day weekend. For Lenny in Hamilton this afternoon, he says, Rock and Ray, how about a little Sugarloaf and Green-Eyed Lady?

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0: greatest hits of all time on the Road Show with Rockin' Ray Michaels, the All Request Show. There are more requests coming up. We will get to them, and thank you, everyone, for your patience as well, too. Coming up at 5:30, must be true if you heard it on the radio, Scotty B's Not Headline News. We're going to hear about a woman with Alzheimer's. Yes, very interesting story, this one. And dads. We're going to talk about dads being loud about something. Then we have the Wieners of the Week. That's all coming up here on the Worldwide Rockin' Ray Michaels Road Show. Don't move.
1: 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Happy Friday. You made it to the end of the work week, and you've made it to the end of summer vacation. The Labor Day long weekend is here. Whatever you and the family get up to, have fun and enjoy before those kids go back to school. And we'll talk Monday morning. I'll be working Labor Day here on 88.5 The Lake.
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0: Rockin' Ray's radar weather forecast. We've got a slight chance of showers early this evening, clearing up overnight down to 14. Tomorrow, we've got sun and cloud. Very slight chance of a late afternoon shower. A high of 25. Humidex will feel like 30. Sunday, sunshine 25. Labor Day Monday, sunny and 25. Right now, it is 25 degrees in Caledonia. Hamilton, 25. Grimsby sits at 27 degrees on the Roadshow with Rockin' Ray. And this next request is also a dedication going out to a lovely lady by the name of Arissa, who is celebrating. Well, she just celebrated her birthday a couple of days ago. But lots of love is coming your way, Arissa, from your hubby, your main squeeze, Anthony. Unchained Melody.

0: Miles.
1: Got another request this afternoon. This is going down to the Kirk for my good friend Stacy. This is Rock and Ray. How about a little Three Dog Night in Shambhala? You got him, baby, on the Worldwide Roadshow.

0: Greatest hits of all time. It is 5:31 with Rock and Ray on your Friday afternoon, going into the Labor Day long weekend. It is time for that fun, entertaining feature we call...
1: It must be true, because I heard it on the radio. 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
0: Scotty B, all yours.
2: This is not headline news. It's Labor Day weekend. Time to celebrate our jobs that AI hasn't taken away yet. The script for an Ozzy Osbourne biopic is done. Well, we call it a biopic. Bats and doves call it a horror movie. And France declared its fifth heat wave after its hottest summer ever recorded. It's being called the Year of the French Fry. This is not headline news on the Rock and Ray Michaels Roadshow.
0: Thank you, Scotty. Be happy long weekend, bro. He's already out the door. All right, so here's the story about this woman. She has Alzheimer's, and she has regained most of her memory and finds love and hope. It's a remarkable story.
3: She had 9 different spots of amyloid plaque in her brain. She doesn't have any plaque at all anymore. And they're just not seeing the plaque beginning to build up again.
4: I don't have all of my memory back, but most of it.
5: I'm glad to help Gail and to help her with her journey to help other people.
4: He's learning how to cook. And I'm learning how to step away from the kitchen. He's a really good cook.
0: There you go. Now, our final story this afternoon. Why do dads sneeze so loud?
6: I had an array of masculine sneezes that asserted dominance. You know, like the explosive shock the room into silence sneeze, because I'm in control. You could even use a sneeze to drive home a point. You can, like, I think the Cubs are going to win all this year.
0: It's true. You know, dad's all, I remember being a kid, my dad, when he sneezed, it was like, holy moly. You know, yeah, like a volcano kind of thing. All right, time for the Wieners of the Week. Here's the story about the doctor that wakes up to a bat trying to burrow into her mouth.
7: So this morning, I was asleep, and I had a dream that there was a little mouse trying to get into my mouth. And so I'm half asleep. I reach up to my mouth, again, still thinking this is a dream. And then I touch something that is kind of slimy and a little hairy and cool. And I immediately somehow knew it was a bat. This bat was legitimately trying to burrow between my lips into my mouth. Trying to get past my teeth. I have no idea. This is not normal. Never heard of anything like this. Never seen bats in my house. I grabbed this bat and threw it across the room, and I screamed.
0: Yo. Speaking of screaming, our final Wiener of the Week. Yeah, here's the story about the doggy that brings a live armadillo into the house.
8: Bingo, drop it. No! No! Oh my God! There's an armadillo in the house!
0: Ah, Stephen, help me out.
9: Yes, sir.
0: Oh man! Oh, and that's what we call.

0: Toronto this afternoon. Here you go, Lawrence. Enjoy this one. By request, Paul McCartney and Wings and Jet on the Rock and Ray Michaels All Request Friday afternoon. Steven, put that down. Put that down, Steven.
1: Yes, sir.
0: Thank you. Tried to bring an Arbidello into the studio. Get out of here.

0: 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She's asked for a little bit of Elvis and Viva Las Vegas. Here you go. 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
1: Bright light said it gonna set my soul on fire. 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

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Lady luck, please let the

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Elvis and Viva Las Vegas. Going to send that out one let's see, who is this? Danny up in Cambridge. Sorry, brother, that's as close as I get to the song you wanted this afternoon. However, thank you, everyone, for all your requests this afternoon. Here's Pat Benatar.

0: greatest hits of all time, Pat Benatar. Randy Nix on the Worldwide Rock and Ray Michaels Road to this Friday afternoon, going into the long Labor Day weekend. Hopefully you're not going to be laboring too much this weekend and just taking it easy. So we got a pretty good weekend lined up weather-wise, too. It's looking pretty good. Very good, so I'll take it, that's for sure. It is 5:45, and it's time for Celebrity Birthday Shoutouts.
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0: And we have happy birthdays going out to Beyonce, who is 45 today. Granger Smith, 47. Pop star Mark Ronson is 51 today. Mike Piazza is 58. Damon Wayans is 66. And Dr. Drew is 68 today. Now it's time for the big ones, as I call it every day, the local celebrities, the big ones, and of course, Rock and Ray's Retro Rockers, who you can catch tomorrow at Sergeant Andrew Harnett Memorial Park for the Hagersville Lions 17th Annual Summer's End Festival. Runs 9 a.m. to 4 p.m. tomorrow. So if you're coming into Hagersville in Haldeman County, you'll have a great time. It's fun for the whole family. Free food while quantities last. There's entertainment, car show going on, arts and crafts, and of course a whole bunch of entertainment. We've got Tom Bishop's Wild West Show. Thrills, horses, and cowboy action. We got Gary Rothwell there, the Erie Boys. And, of course, like I said, the Rockin' Ray Michaels Retro Rockers, your headliner show, kicking off at 12 noon on stage. Don't miss it. All right, boys, take it away. Here we go. Local celebrities. Stefan Fiddler celebrating today. Tracy Lewis. Thomas Preston. Myrna Teresa Johnson. Ed Mitchell. Mary Raposo. Judy Collins-Lemke. And Corrado Guerreri. All celebrating birthdays today, and if you have a birthday, very simple, as I tell you every afternoon, go to the website, email me the information, and we'll include you in celebrity birthday shoutouts. Thank you very much.
2: Here's what's happening around town for Friday, September 4th. I'm Tyler Park. 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The party kicks off at 7 tonight and runs until Monday at 5 Park Road in St. Catharines. The St. Catharines Farmers Market is running tomorrow from 8 to 2 at the St. Catharines Market Square. 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Swing by Merritt Park tonight for the second last concert on the canal of the season. 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The concert starts at 7 tonight at 151 King Street in Welland. 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
4: Rock and Ray's radar weather. We've got a chance of showers this evening, but that'll clear up overnight and we'll dip down to 14 degrees. Tomorrow, sun cloud, slight chance of a shower and a high of 25. Humidex will feel like 30. Sunday, we have sunny skies, 25. Labor Day, Monday, sunshine and 25. Right now in Beansville, it is 26 degrees. 24 now in Dunville, Grimsby, 26 on the Worldwide Rock and Ray Michaels Roadshow. Our final request this afternoon, this is going out to Adam. He says, hey, Rock and Ray, how about a little Kansas City from Wilbert Harrison? You got it, man, and dedicated to all the Blue Jays fans. And that's what we're going to do right now. All right, my friend. So thank you so much for your email. Here he comes. Enjoy it. Adam, have a great long weekend. Go, Jays, go. Kansas City. Bye-bye.

Jays are in action tonight, 7:10 at Kansas. That's right. Go, Jays, go. News coming your way next at 6. And thank you, everyone, for all your requests and dedications. Pleasure to chat with you all. And, we've got a lot today. Sorry I didn't get them all on, but I did my best. Holly has news next at 6 on The Road Show. Holly came from...

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1: Good evening. It is 6 o'clock. I'm Holly Lynn. This is 88.5 The Lake News. Here's what's making news this hour. A Welland man is among two charged after police busted an illegal pot shop and magic mushroom store. The investigation began in June after cops searched the 420 zone in St. Catharines. Police shut that down and another operating out of Welland. A large amount of contraband tobacco, mushrooms, weed, and other items were seized. You're going to notice construction tonight in downtown Grimsby. The reimagined project was postponed earlier this week because of thunderstorms. Crews are going to start in the intersection of Main and Elm in about an hour at 7 o'clock tonight until 7 in the morning. Canada's unemployment rate is holding steady at 6.4%. It didn't budge in August, even though the economy lost 42,000 jobs. Now, Ontario's unemployment rate did tick up slightly to 6.9%, and St. Catharines Niagara continues to sit below the national average at 6.3%. Oshawa is the highest at 8.8%. If you don't want to spend years waiting for the snowbirds to visit Toronto, you have one last chance this weekend. Their jets are being grounded at the end of the season and won't fly again until the 2030s. But they will be soaring past the city for the Canadian International Air Show, which starts tomorrow. Lindsay Clancy's trial is being declared a mistrial after an emergency defense appeal was denied. The judge ended the trial today after jurors sent a note for a third time saying they couldn't unanimously decide whether to hold her criminally responsible for killing her three young children in 2023. Her lawyer blamed killings on postpartum psychosis. And since it is the long weekend, a number of businesses will be closed Labor Day Monday. All government offices will be unavailable and there will be no waste collection. Libraries, museums, banks and post offices will also be closed on Monday, as well as the Peach King Center, West Lincoln Community Center and Lakeside Park Carousel. And just a reminder, fireworks are not permitted. And the Meriton Lions Labor Day weekend has four full days of fun for the whole family in St. Catharines. The event features live music, a licensed beer garden, food vendors, a midway artisan and community vendors, family-friendly entertainment, and the annual Labor Day Parade on Monday. The Boots and Brews Beef on a Bun event is happening tonight at the Meriton Community Center. The Blue Jays open a series against the Royals tonight. They are on the cusp of a wild card spot, just a half game back of Cleveland. At the U.S. Open, Leila Fernandez is out. The lone Canadian left in singles action, Denis Shapovalov, hits the court tonight. Weather is next.
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3: Chance of showers early this evening, clearing overnight, 14 for the low. Sun and cloud tomorrow. Slight chance of a shower late in the afternoon. High of 25, Humidex 30, Sunday, sunny 25. Labor Day Monday, sunshine and 25. I'm Rockin' Ray Michaels. 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

0: 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Thanks for joining me here. Always a pleasure to have you along. Coming up at 8 o'clock tonight, Daryl's Beach Party's here, and so much more. On the way, we're going to bring you a hit. It reached number one on the Billboard Hot 100 on April 23rd, 1977. It won this artist the Grammy Award for Best R&B Vocal Performance Female. 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

0: Don't miss it. 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And that, again, is at 4077 Mountain Street in Beanville.
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On a Friday evening, don't dream it's over. Yes, the work week is done. Before you know it, Monday, Labor Day Monday will be here. Then all of a sudden, Tuesday rolls in, school time.

0: greatest hits of all time, all part of another summer of peace, love, and music with Rock and Ray Michaels on your Friday evening. Terry Jacks, Concrete Sea, we heard Crowded House, Kinks, The Searchers, and The Sweet off the top. Thank you, everybody, for your answers for the spin of the day today. Always a lot of fun, the spin of the day. Every week afternoon, we kick it off just after 2 p.m. Now, we will do it again on Tuesday because it's the long Labor Day weekend, so we won't be on regular schedule come Monday. All right, just a heads up with that. Stand by, more of the greatest hits of all time. Coming up next, a great party tune right after these.
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0: 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Man, this is a great party tune. Everybody loves this one, especially when you get to spell out the letters with your arms. Give me a Y. Give me an M. Give me a C. Give me an A.

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0: David Bowie, Space Oddity. Friday night with Rock and Ray. Daryl's Beach Party coming up soon. Yeah, and then tomorrow we've got a busy, busy day. And if you're in the Hagersville area, please come and see us at Sergeant Andrew Memorial Park in Hagersville, because the Rockin' Ray Michaels will be your headliner show at the Hagersville Lions 17th Annual Summer's End Festival, running 9 a.m. to 4 p.m. Full day of fun for the whole family. Free food, entertainment, car show, arts and crafts.
3: Bound

0: All the funds raised will be donated to support Eric's Scooja. All right, and again, this is happening Saturday, September the 19th, starting at 8 a.m. You don't want to miss it, okay? And tell them I sent you. Have a great Friday evening. I'll talk to you Sunday afternoon at 3 p.m.
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